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1: A better life with Dr. Sanjay Gupta.
2: Breast cancer is the most common cancer among women in the world. And according to a new study out of the University of Washington School of Medicine, an estimated 3.5 million cases a year are expected by 2050. Now, the good news is we've gotten so much better at screening, earlier detection, and cutting-edge treatments in many countries, including here in the United States. But even here in America, black women have a death rate from breast cancer that is 40% higher than white women, a disparity that exists despite our world-class treatment infrastructure. So what can you do to lower your risk? 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Exercise is really important. 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And remember this, you should start getting mammograms. At what age? 40. That's when you should start. I'm Dr. Sanjay Gupta, helping you live a better life.
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ever since moving to Nashville, I feel like I have to keep a spare shirt in the back of my car. 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
11: We all know how important it is to stay active as we age, especially as we get older. But I've come to realize that for as good as people are about getting their cardio in, a lot of older folks really don't seem to be doing the recommended amount of strength training or even understand why it's so important. It helps you stay functional and therefore independent for as long as possible. Certified strength and conditioning specialist Dana Santis says a great place to start is not with dumbbells or barbells, but with your body weight, which allows you to build strength while also learning how your body moves and where your limitations exist. It also reduces the risk of overwhelming your connective tissue, which adapts more slowly than muscles as we get older. Once you're comfortable, you can dial up that intensity, but do it slowly, do it carefully. I'm Dr. Sanjay Gupta, helping you live a better life.

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1033country.com. A whole bunch of contests up there. Tickets to Alan Jackson, to Nate Smith, to Post Malone. Just got to enter your info. And that's it. You might win. It's Owen Wrigley. Tell Like This Town. I see you.

0: I'm Justin. It's 103.3 Country. A couple years back, I saw Luke Combs with a hat that said 49 Winchester. And that is how I got into this band. Just by chance and Luke Combs fashion choices. It's 49 Winchester slowly on 103.3 Country.
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2: A better life with Dr. Sanjay Gupta.
3: We all know how important it is to stay active as we age, especially as we get older. But I've come to realize that for as good as people are about getting their cardio in, a lot of older folks really don't seem to be doing the recommended amount of strength training, or even understand why it's so important. It helps you stay functional, and therefore independent, for as long as possible. Certified strength and conditioning specialist Dana Santis says a great place to start is not with dumbbells or barbells, but with your body weight, which allows you to build strength while also learning how your body moves and where your limitations exist. It also reduces the risk of overwhelming your connective tissue, which adapts more slowly than muscles as we get older. Once you're comfortable, you can dial up that intensity, but do it slowly, do it carefully. I'm Dr. Sanjay Gupta, helping you live a better life.
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New from Charles Wesley Godwin, Luke Combs, Better That Way on 103.3 Country. Just one of those songs. You hear it? You're in a better mood. It is very much stuck in my head. Everything I do during the day gets better that way. Chicken salad chick, I'm better that way.

Grimes, Justin. It's 103.3 Country, the future of country music. In good hands, because Colton Dawson is 19 years old. His voice sounds like he's got years on it. Positive. This might be in it for 103.3 Country. How?

0: saw this today. I have to pass it along to you. My name's Justin. It's 103.3 Country. I have smelt the new Ella Langley Be Her perfume. It smells really good. I mean, it's going to get you some compliments in public. You can get your hands on the new perfume and meet Ella Langley at the same time. It'll be at the Ulta Cool Springs right by King's Bowling and the burger place right there, the new Palato. If you go to her Instagram page, Ella Langley Music, all the details are there. Meet and greet, snap a pic, and you get the Be Her Noise Collection. So the perfume's N-O-Y-Z. That is the brand, and then it's called Be Her. Anyway, this is going to be great during CMA week. It is June 2nd. All the details on Ella's Instagram page.
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1: A Better Life with Dr. Sanjay Gupta.
2: People have started using AI for all sorts of things, but I cannot think of an area where the stakes are higher than your health. First of all, I'll tell you this. I know doctors who have cracked some seemingly impossible cases with the help of AI, so it can be a powerful tool. But AI can also hallucinate, provide bad advice, and be just as confident when it does that. If you do decide to plug any personal medical information into one of these chatbots, you should know that while the companies that created them have robust privacy protections in place, they are not bound by HIPAA, like your healthcare provider is. Whatever the advice presented to you, take it with a degree of healthy skepticism. Always get a second opinion. And remember, if you ever experience concerning symptoms, skip the AI consult and head straight to the ER. I'm Dr. Sanjay Gupta, helping you live a better life.
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to track down the Kane Brown's new bar. There's a limited menu right now. But I did get my hands on these Parmesan fries that they had lemon on top of. Now, I'm a Parmesan fry guy. 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

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Her and her best friend Natalie wrote the song Wonder Together, so nice little present from Megan to perform it at her wedding.

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10: We all know how important it is to stay active as we age, especially as we get older. But I've come to realize that for as good as people are about getting their cardio in, a lot of older folks really don't seem to be doing the recommended amount of strength training or even understand why it's so important. It helps you stay functional and therefore independent for as long as possible. Certified strength and conditioning specialist Dana Santis says a great place to start is not with dumbbells or barbells, but with your body weight, which allows you to build strength while also learning how your body moves and where your limitations exist. It also reduces the risk of overwhelming your connective tissue, which adapts more slowly than muscles as we get older. Once you're comfortable, you can dial up that intensity, but do it slowly, do it carefully. I'm Dr. Sanjay Gupta, helping you live a better life.

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After

Ian Munsick, Love is Blind, 103.3 Country. I'm upset I missed his show this past Saturday night at the Caverns, but he will be everywhere during CMA Fest week. And let me tell you, you got to catch him in person. Here's Jelly Roll and Liar. Dear

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12: If you are struggling with substance abuse, alcohol, pills, whatever it may be, first of all, it's nothing to be ashamed of. We know addiction is a brain disease, and we also know getting into recovery can be tough. Also, in case this helps, I want to tell you about a new study out of Harvard School of Public Health, which found that spiritual belief, the idea of a steady religious practice, had a protective effect from addiction. Experts we talked to told us there were probably a few reasons why this might be the case. Number one, excessive drug and alcohol use would not be the norm in a religious community, and people want to fit in. Two, a belief in a higher power provides people with hope and solace, great foils for addiction. And three, and I think there's some merit to this, regular attendance in a faith community also provides connection. Just like in AA, camaraderie and social support is often what you need. I'm Dr. Sanjay Gupta, helping you live a better life.

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Have your tickets to our country kickoff. Dustin Lynch, Vincent Mason, Wyatt Flores, Dalton Davis, Alexander Kay. Win all week. The show is 1 week from today. So a week from today, we'll be there. Skydeck on Broadway. 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
5: A better life with Dr. Sanjay Gupta.
6: 20 years ago, the average attention span was about 2.5 minutes. Today, it's just 47 seconds. Pretty disconcerting. That's according to new research out of UC Irvine. But really, this isn't our fault, at least not entirely. We can blame technology and the world around us. Attention, it turns out, is not an unlimited resource. You only have so much of it to give. Start paying more attention to what times of the day you seem to be at your mental peak. Try to knock out the more complicated stuff during that time. It's also important to take breaks every so often so you can more easily lock in when you're trying to concentrate. One expert said, even trying to visualize where you want to end your day with everything all wrapped up or with tons left to do. That can act as a real motivator. I'm Dr. Sanjay Gupta, helping you live a better life.
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She said she had to let it marinate. My name's Justin. It's 103.3 Country. This song, originally recorded about 10 years ago by Ashley McBride, was put out, didn't have enough oomph on it. Now there's like 9 guitar parts. It's What If We Don't on 103.3 Country.

Muscadine Bloodline, Me on You on 103.3 Country. As we get into wedding season, those guys have re-recorded a bunch of their fan favorite songs into more wedding versions. More strings, slower down. You can like walk to it. You know, when you walk into a wedding, there's a certain pace. I'm Justin, 103.3 Country. Here's Morgan Wallen.

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5: A better life with Dr. Sanjay Gupta.
6: People have started using AI for all sorts of things, but I cannot think of an area where the stakes are higher than your health. First of all, I'll tell you this. I know doctors who have cracked some seemingly impossible cases with the help of AI, so it can be a powerful tool. But AI can also hallucinate, provide bad advice, and be just as confident when it does that. If you do decide to plug any personal medical information into one of these chatbots, you should know that while the companies that created them have robust privacy protections in place, they are not bound by HIPAA, like your healthcare provider is. Whatever the advice presented to you, take it with a degree of healthy skepticism. Always get a second opinion. And remember, if you ever experience concerning symptoms, skip the AI consult and head straight to the ER. I'm Dr. Sanjay Gupta, helping you live a better life.
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can always text me, 615-737-1033. I must have mentioned hot dogs briefly the other night. Brian says, spiral cut air fried hot dogs, greatest thing ever. Brian, we'll be trying it.

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I was asked what tip I would give to people their first time at CMA Fest. I gave two. Number one, the comfiest shoes you own. 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Here's Jordan Davis and Turn This Truck Around.

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3: 20 years ago, the average attention span was about 2.5 minutes. Today, it's just 47 seconds. Pretty disconcerting. That's according to new research out of UC Irvine. But really, this isn't our fault, at least not entirely. We can blame technology and the world around us. Attention, it turns out, is not an unlimited resource. You only have so much of it to give. Start paying more attention to what times of the day you seem to be at your mental peak. Try to knock out the more complicated stuff during that time. It's also important to take breaks every so often so you can more easily lock in when you're trying to concentrate. One expert said, even trying to visualize where you want to end your day with everything all wrapped up or with tons left to do, that can act as a real motivator. I'm Dr. Sanjay Gupta, helping you live a better life.
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Morgan Wallen walking away with an award last night, American Music Awards, won Best Male Country Artist. 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
1: A Better Life with Dr. Sanjay Gupta.
2: How often do you stop to wonder whether you should share something that's revealing, maybe even embarrassing, with a partner, a friend, or even your boss? In her new book called Revealing, The Underrated Power of Oversharing, behavioral scientist Leslie John says doing just that can help you deepen relationships that are vital to your life. We need people to trust us in order to get things like love, friendship, and career success. That's what she told us. When you make yourself vulnerable by revealing something sensitive, it does make other people trust you. In turn, when you ask someone to reveal something about themselves, showing that interest will generally lead someone to like you more. Why? Because people like to be asked about themselves, she says. It also signals that they are discriminating and choosy, but in a good way. I'm Dr. Sanjay Gupta, helping you live a better life.
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My name's Justin, 103.3 Country, here with you until 5 a.m. as always. It is 10 hours of me and 9 too many, 1 week from today. Skydeck on Broadway, our country kickoff show. We're going to hear this one live. It's Dalton Davis, Redneck and You Know It.

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catching flights or catching fish. That is how Josh Ross describes his life. New music out this Friday called Wanted Me to Be. Right now, it's Hate How You Look on the Overnight Ride.

0: This has engulfed my life. It may engulf yours because I can't stop thinking about it. My name's Justin. This is the Overnight Ride. Just as my favorite baseball team, the Philadelphia Phillies, seem to be getting back on track, their first baseman, their MVP, their star player, Bryce Harper, gives us a video of him brushing his teeth. Now, what's so weird about that? First, let's go over what I consider the normal process of brushing teeth. Probably 99.9% of people listening do it this way. Wet brush, toothpaste on brush, brush in mouth, brush teeth, spit, rinse, repeat. Okay, you might not repeat, whatever. He does it a totally different way. He takes the tube of toothpaste, shoots the toothpaste directly into his mouth, and then begins brushing. You know when you go to the fridge and there's a whipped cream can and you shoot that right in your mouth, or squeeze cheese and you shoot that right in your mouth? I feel like that's acceptable. Taking the tube and squirting toothpaste into your mouth before it touches the brush is wild. I'm convinced no one else brushes their teeth this way. It is truly diabolical. I want to go on a rant and say maybe it's more efficient. Maybe it's better. Maybe you use less toothpaste. My mouth is watering thinking about this, and I don't know why. I don't know if you do. I think you use more toothpaste. I mean, he makes a ton of money, so he can just go through it. But tube into mouth, toothpaste directly in mouth, then brush in. He has to be the only one. I cannot stop thinking about it. There's hundreds of thousands of views on the video. I am probably 1,000 of them.
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A little disappointed in John Party. We haven't gotten any behind-the-scenes footage off his tour over in the UK. He did it all here in America. Made sure to stop at Walgreens to get Pepto and Imodium, just in case he gets sick overseas. Need to see what he's eating. Maybe he did get an upset tummy. It's John Party Boots Off on the Over.

Morgan Wallen back out on tour this weekend. We'll be in Denver, Colorado. Power Field at Mile High. Night number two. Ella Langley back on with him. So we'll probably get this one live again. I hope we get a live cut of it as well. It's Ella Langley, Morgan Wallen. I Can't Love You Anymore on the Overnight Ride.

This is where the artists and fans of country music come together. Welcome to the Overnight Ride, live from Nashville to hometowns across the USA. I threw

I went through all the hoops, climbed all the ladders, and now I bring you something. My name's Justin. This is the Overnight Ride. A couple weeks ago, mystery billboards started popping up around the country, Nashville and Louisiana, with Lainey Wilson's picture on there. And it said, text lost to a certain number. You text the number. She sends you a contact. She says, welcome to community. You click a couple other things, and you finally get to this.

0: So get 25 seconds of a new song. I'm not sure what it is called, but I believe that this was the song she was writing in her documentary on Netflix. I haven't went back and watched it. I watched it one time. I'll probably watch it again. But I believe this is a song she was writing in the documentary, which fully ushers in a new era of Lainey Wilson music.
1: 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Third shifters, those that drive the big rigs, and all of you that just can't sleep. The Overnight Ride will be right back.
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4: Colleague of mine was telling me the other day about how their Instagram feed is filled with videos, most of them kind of funny, about how grandparents and friends tend to bulldoze new parents out of the way to get to see their baby. Now, as a dad of three daughters, I know how life really does become all about them the moment those kids are born. But I also know parents are still people, too, who need their own attention beyond being mom or dad. And moms, in particular in those early years, can feel especially invisible in the eyes of other people. So what can you do to stop contributing to what is known as maternal invisibility? Women we spoke to said these two things were the most helpful. When people stopped to ask how they could best support them, number one, or when they took the initiative to handle certain tasks that obviously needed to be done. I'm Dr. Sanjay Gupta, helping you live a better life.
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0: 1033 Country.

My name is Justin. This is the Overnight Ride. As always, catch me on Instagram, Justin Off Air. Speaking of Instagram, just announced Bailey Zimmerman will be taking his tour to Australia, which means chaotic videos of him meeting koalas and kangaroos. Everything he does feels chaotic, but heartfelt. I need a kangaroo and or a koala named after Bailey. It's Chevy Silverado on the Overnight Ride.

My name's Justin. This is The Overnight Ride, gearing up for a new tour and a new album, and further proof that Dan and Shay were always fine. In their latest Instagram dump, Shay is helping Dan take his shirt off so his hair doesn't get messed up, and is helping him unzip his boots, which I feel like happens. You know, you put the leather boots on, they zip up, you sweat, your feet swell, can't get them off. Dan and Shay are fine. Clearly displayed. It's Say So on The Overnight Ride.

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let's speculate. We love speculating. It's what we do. My name's Justin. This is the Overnight Ride. When it's all said and done, over the next year, I feel like this will be one of the most played songs on country radio. I can't get sick of it. It's new from Charles Wesley Godwin, Luke Combs, Better That Way.

0: Do they practice? My name's Justin. This is the Overnight Ride. Did tune into the Indy 500 over the weekend. It is a cultural thing. And I do watch to see what kind of milk we get at the end of the race. Of course, the tradition, which goes back forever. The winner of the Indy 500 then chugs milk and pours milk on themselves after they win. Tradition that honors Indiana dairy farmers. They release the milk selections because each driver can select their milk, usually whole or 2%. I believe one person did skim this year. I kind of tune in to see if we ever get chocolate or strawberry. I know people suggest it or they prefer it, but have we ever seen chocolate or strawberry? Now, here's the thing. Do they practice the milk chugging? That's what I want to know. I know you can bet on it because you can bet on everything. But if you're not an adult milker, you're not drinking milk all the time, the last thing you want to do is get sick on national TV in the greatest moment of your career. Do you think they sit at home and they practice the chugging of the milk? I would. You know, you envision your life. You manifest wins. You manifest the milk.
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2-3 weeks ago, Russell Dickerson had Thomas Rhett open up for him. Thomas went to the stage, played one song, said he lost a bet to Russell. Still don't know what the bet was, but in a video released, they practiced their golf swings, so maybe it was a

unsure how much of this I can share with you, but I will document it on Instagram, Justin Off Air. Just a couple hours, I got a text to be an extra in a music video. I have no idea what I'm doing. I'm just showing up and saying someone texted me. I don't have an NDA yet, so I'll share it online. We were small.

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My name's Justin. This is the Overnight Ride. Always catch me on Instagram. Justin Off Air. Kenny Chesney, my favorite country artist of all time. Not jealous of the fame. Jealous of that his music videos are just him hanging around Key West, riding his bike, playing guitar, having a couple brews. And then making a new music video for this one. That's what I'm jealous of. It's Kenny Carry On on the Overnight Ride.

I love social media to check out what other people are cooking. I'm Justin. This is the Overnight Ride. There's something that I always do, and I did it for George Burge the other day. Put a video up, a picture up of him at his new lake house cooking some steaks on the grill, but none of the steaks were cut into. I tried to zoom in to see how perfect the temperature was. I think it's all those years growing up watching Food Network.

name's Justin, and is the overnight ride. Tucker Wetmore officially has a number one hit in this one, which means we'll give it a couple days to see the social media comments. We'll have a treasure trove to read on the air.

0: Megan Maroney, Beautiful Things on the Overnight Ride, just wrapped up her maid of honor duties for her best friend's wedding in the islands. And yes, she did perform a song they wrote together way back in the day called Wonder. Now, I have experience, not performing, but I have officiated multiple of my friends' weddings, and they always offer to pay me. And I always say, no, it's a gift to you, which sounds great. What it really is me saying, if I mess up, you can't be mad because you didn't pay for it. See where I'm going? Megan definitely didn't charge, but there's a reason behind me not charging. I build in the mess up.
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then jumping into the covers realm, Miley Cyrus's The Climb. He released the cover art and the song. It's just him sitting on a little mountain. His original idea was him just photoshopping his face on Miley Cyrus. He didn't win that battle. Just fall in love.

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American Music Awards Monday night. Morgan Wallen, Male Country Artist of the Year. Ella Langley, Female Country Artist of the Year. It's Be Her on the Overnight Ride.

My name is Justin. 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As always, catch me on Instagram, Justin Off Air. 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It's John Morgan. Kid myself.

0: had mentioned that Morgan Wallen and Ella Langley had walked away with female and male country artist of the year at the AMA Awards on Monday night, wrapping up the country category. Best album of the year, Megan Maroney, Cloud 9. Best country song, Ella Langley, Choosing Texas. 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
1: New one from Max McNown, Done For on the Overnight Ride. Last night's show, I had made a comment about how I don't love grilled hot dogs. Brian texted him, said, hey, spiral cut air fried hot dogs are the greatest thing ever. Is that hot dog spaghetti? Is that what

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And this is the overnight ride. I had the chance to go to Kane Brown's new bar on Broadway called Kane Brown's on Broadway, which leads me to believe he may open more and just replace the street name at the end. But he said something interesting. He will be DJing this summer and stopping by often. He was there 3 days in a row. So if you're in Nashville, you want to see Kane, just go to his bar. Here's a woman.

0: My name is Justin. This is The Overnight Ride. Who's this?
1: Jeff the Joke Guy.
0: Jeff from the great state of Texas. Dallas, specifically. Makes you laugh, makes you groan, makes you cringe. What do you have for us tonight? Don't disappoint.
1: My body is a temple. Ancient, trembling, cursed, and probably haunted. This orca has got this barnacle stuck on its fin, and it's tried everything to get it off. He scraped it along the wall, rocks, on the seafloor. So finally he sees these two crabs, and he says, "Hey, can y'all help me get this barnacle off my fin?" And the crabs look at each other and say, "Why not?" So they go up there, and they use their claws, and they finally get the barnacle off. And the whale looks at him and says, "Thank y'all so much." And they said, "You're welcome."
0: Oh, you had me on the hook, and then it was just a letdown.
1: Did you hear that they cut off Wi-Fi to the barn?
0: I did not hear that the Wi-Fi to the barn was cut off. What happened?
1: Yeah, the cows kept downloading music.
0: That's terrible. That's a bad one.
1: This is Jeff the Joke Guy, signing off.
2: 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The Overnight Ride will be right back.
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My name's Justin. This is The Overnight Ride. Very upset that I missed Ian Munsick this past Saturday night. He played in a cave here in Nashville. Now, I'm not tooting my own horn. I'm not gloating, but we get to do cool things. He's having a record release party. There's going to be goats there. What are the goats doing? Is it a petting zoo? Do the goats bring you beer? I need to know. Here's Ian. Love is blind.

Here's why I love Flatland Cavalry. I mean, for the music. But they went to the ACM Awards, got a nomination, didn't win. They may have had the most fun out of anybody there, making TikToks, dancing, wearing sparkly jackets, having a good time. They said win or lose. You never know. And that's why you go. Here's Never Coming Back. We

0: Dolly Parton cannot be stopped. My name's Justin. This is The Overnight Ride. I think we all love cleverly named things. There is a Dolly Parton themed flight this fall. Flight 925. So it's flight 9 to 5. It does not stop there. Coming to Nashville, there is a Dolly Parton race. I'll give you a second to think about what they named it. It is the inaugural 9 to 5K. That's so good. There's other things going on. There's like a stiletto race. There's a run. There's a walk. There's a kids race. But 9 to 5K. Now, I did have to Google how long the race is. It is a 5K. It's not, we're going to put you on the course. Some of you run 9. Some of you run 5. And you don't know until you get on the course, which would be horrible. But 9 to 5K. And it's for a good cause. The United Way of Greater Nashville. What other things can we name 9 to 5? Dolly Parton keeps pulling them out.
1: 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We'll be right back.
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I'm Justin. This is the Overnight Ride. You can always catch me on Instagram, Justin Off Air. I'm doing something pretty cool in a couple hours. I don't know what I can record, so I may post some things. They may not let me until something happens. It's a music video thing. I got a text a couple hours ago. I have no idea what's happening. I'm just showing up and saying, someone said I could be here.

Luke Bryan, country, and she knows it, on the overnight ride. Still trying to figure out what the bet was between Thomas Rhett and Russell Dickerson. TR had to open for Russell because he lost a bet to him. I think it may be golf. A lot of people speculating. Fantasy football. If it's fantasy football, I would like to get in that league just to see the names of the teams. It's TR and T-shirt on the overnight ride. Yeah.

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0: 615-737-1033. Good morning, good evening, whatever time of day it is for you. Always happy that you are here. My name is Justin. This is the Overnight Ride. We've officially hit the season, double shirt season. Shirt in the car, shirt on the body, because the humidity here in Nashville, I don't think anybody ever gets used to. They didn't warn me about this. I know it'd be hotter in the Northeast, but the sweat, it's unbelievable. That's why I buy my shirts in bulk.
1: If you showed up, I wouldn't let you in.

0: 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I get my watermelon iced tea. I feel great. It's like I've been injected with adrenaline. So I go with a friend. I order my triple dipper. I get my Southwest egg rolls. I get my mozzarella sticks, mozzarella blocks, dipped in Nashville hot seasoning. And the Big Mouth Bites, which are luxurious little sliders. I say it, the waitress reads me like a book. Like I was at a psychic, getting a palm reading. It's like, oh, good order. I get mine the same. You're a little adventurous because of the Nashville hot chicken. But you love the comforts of home because of the Big Mouth Bites. And I was like, wow, you read me like a book. I've never in my life thought I would go to a renowned chain restaurant and get a reading like that from the waitress. I tipped more than 20%. I felt great walking out because my belly was full and my mind was full as well.
1: Be right back.
2: 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Thank you for being part of our family. The Overnight Ride will be right back.

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Morgan, don't we, on the overnight ride, walked away with Male Country Artist of the Year, Monday night's AMA Awards, American Music Awards. On the female side, no other than Ella Langley. Right now, it's Shaboozey. Man, what a-

The new one from Gavin Adcock, that is Wannabe on the Overnight Ride. Jason Aldean says his kids do get sick of his songs because they've heard a million times before the album comes out. So they hear the album way in advance. They're going to leak those one day. Just don't tell them.

It will probably be athletes who play in Montreal, but I like to make outlandish guesses on who's going to shotgun beers with Luke Combs every tour stop in Montreal this weekend in Canada. Famous people from there. Celine Dion. Can you imagine? I wish they could sing together. Maybe skip the shotgunning of beers.

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0: When I see good merch, I have to tell you about good merch. My name's Justin. It's the Overnight Ride. It feels like the last couple of years, everybody touring has stepped up their merch game. Over the weekend, I saw Trace Adkins. There was a shirt, gray, American flag, with a cowboy riding a horse, very fastly on the shirt, and it just said, honky tonk, badonkadonk. They did not have my size. I've never been more disappointed. I may order it offline. Also, Trace Adkins sings so low, the speakers started vibrating. I could feel it in my toes. Incredible show, 30th anniversary. If it comes near you, check it out.
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name's Justin. It's the Overnight Ride, as always, on Instagram. Justin Off Air. 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
10: Colleague of mine was telling me the other day about how their Instagram feed is filled with videos, most of them kind of funny, about how grandparents and friends tend to bulldoze new parents out of the way to get to see their baby. Now, as a dad of three daughters, I know how life really does become all about them the moment those kids are born. But I also know parents are still people, too, who need their own attention beyond being mom or dad. And moms, in particular in those early years, can feel especially invisible in the eyes of other people. So what can you do to stop contributing to what is known as maternal invisibility? Women we spoke to said these two things were the most helpful. When people stopped to ask how they could best support them, number one, or when they took the initiative to handle certain tasks that obviously needed to be done. I'm Dr. Sanjay Gupta, helping you live a better life.
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12: A better life with Dr. Sanjay Gupta.
13: We've talked a lot about measles over the past year, but mumps has largely flown under the radar, even though it's been making a bit of a comeback as well. That's because fewer people are getting the MMR vaccine, which stands for measles, mumps, and rubella. The vaccine's been around for decades. It is effective. It is safe. What makes mumps outbreaks difficult to contain is that symptoms usually don't appear for 2 to 3 weeks after someone's been exposed. And that can make it hard to pin down where that exposure took place. And someone who is infected can transmit the virus to someone else before they are symptomatic. If you get sick, which could manifest like a run-of-the-mill respiratory virus or the telltale swelling of your cheeks and jaw, all you can really do at that point is to treat the symptoms and also isolate yourself so you don't infect anyone else. I'm Dr. Sanjay Gupta, helping you live a better life.
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0: Well, just like that, guys, here we are, halfway through, man. It's Hill Day. We're halfway through the week.
1: Oh, I thought it was Thursday.
0: Uh-oh. I just did it to you, huh?
2: All right.
0: Kimberly Perry, the band Perry, going to be with us next hour. We're going to have some fun. We got to dig my man out of the friend zone. We're going to try and do that in 15 minutes. Off we go, guys. Thanks for being here. Let's roll.

0: find out first. It's time for the junk drawer.
1: All right, careful now. Careful. No spoilers. I mean, it has been available for a couple of weeks now, right?
2: Yeah.
1: Dutton Ranch is a massive hit. Beth and Rip. It's not surprising that the Yellowstone spinoff everybody's been waiting for did well. However, the numbers are huge. The first two episodes of the series, they were available right off the bat. Okay. You could stream, you could get both episodes, one and two, which was a nice surprise. 12.9 million, 13 million views within the first 7 days.
2: Wow.
1: That is way beyond the previous record holder for the biggest Paramount Plus launch, which was 8.8 million when they launched Mobland last year, 2025. The first three episodes of Dutton Ranch are currently out right now. One new episode will hit every Friday.
2: Nice.
1: And again, I'm completely caught up on this, man. I am invested in this. And it's good.
2: I still need to.
1: The people, they've added a couple people. And like Ed Harris, I love him. And
2: compare it to.
1: I'm trying so hard to Marshall's. Not spoil things right now. But here's the, I went back and watched because I kind of quit on Marshall's. But I love Casey, man. Personally and professionally, I'm a big fan.
2: Mm-hmm.
1: And I went back. It does pick up. Okay. But it's just tough to hang with Beth and Rip. I wish they would have made Casey part of this one.
2: Me too.
1: Instead of going
2: separate ways.
1: Yeah.
2: Why?
1: Yeah.
2: I want everyone.
1: Like
2: to
1: everybody
2: get together
1: goes
2: again.
1: To Texas, but again, it's so hard to not spoil this, man, because there's so many storylines.
2: Maybe don't.
1: Just go on. Come on. Move on. Tiger Woods has gone back to a rehab facility in Switzerland because all of a sudden he was in the United States and people were like, hey, wait a minute. That's Tiger Woods. I thought you were in a rehab in Switzerland. But Tiger came back to the U.S. for good reason, to support his girlfriend, Vanessa Trump, following her recent breast cancer diagnosis. Tiger flew home quick to be with Vanessa and help her through that health scare and attend her daughter Kai's high school graduation and then quickly return to overseas for treatment. Sources close to Tiger say he's taken the rehab process seriously and is focused on getting healthier, both physically and mentally. So hopefully, this wasn't just a walk in the front door and out the back door after the court appearance a la Britney Spears, right?
3: No. We stand for the flag.
2: Okay, two little tidbits. So Riley Green teased on socials last night. He posted a photo that says, think as you drink, and the caption says, Thursday. So I
1: think
2: would
1: as you drink?
2: Think as you drink?
1: That's usually my problem. I think too much as I drink.
2: Oh, yeah.
1: I'm sorry.
2: So, I mean, I'm assuming that this is going to be a new... There was no teaser or nothing. I couldn't find anything, so...
1: Well, the tease is the no tease, right? So think as you drink
2: true.
1: Thursday.
2: Yeah,
1: I kind of like that.
2: Thursday night,
1: all right.
2: Yep.
1: All right.
2: And then Ella Langley's Dandelion is now number one best-selling female album of 2026.
1: Not just country.
2: Out of
1: all
2: everything.
1: Genre.
2: All genre. Isn't that crazy?
1: I mean...
2: I can't...
1: She rolls over and breaks a record. You know what I mean? It's crazy.
2: Crazy.
1: All right, listen, guys. We're going to try and dig them out of the friend zone next.
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1: A Better Life with Dr. Sanjay Gupta.
2: Breast cancer is the most common cancer among women in the world. And according to a new study out of the University of Washington School of Medicine, an estimated 3.5 million cases a year are expected by 2050. Now, the good news is we've gotten so much better at screening, earlier detection, and cutting-edge treatments in many countries, including here in the United States. But even here in America, black women have a death rate from breast cancer that is 40% higher than white women, a disparity that exists despite our world-class treatment infrastructure. So what can you do to lower your risk? Eat less red meat? Try your best to manage your blood sugar and your weight? Exercise is really important. Cut back on drinking, quit smoking. And remember this, you should start getting mammograms. At what age? 40. That's when you should start. I'm Dr. Sanjay Gupta, helping you live a better life.

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1: That's where Never Give Up comes from. 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I wasn't Dwayne. 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
5: Last

0: I can really get behind these short weeks. You know what I mean?
1: Me too.
0: I mean, it's already Wednesday. Come on, we got work to do. Let's go.
2: Because I got friends who won't date me.
0: Thomas, tell us about Catherine.
3: Catherine was totally someone I met entirely randomly, like a complete meet cute at an airport.
1: Oh, no.
0: Like a what?
3: A meet cute at an airport.
1: Jesse, hello.
0: A meet cute?
3: You never heard of a meet cute? It's one of those very random movie-like occurrences where you meet the love interest.
1: Mm-hmm. A meet cute. Okay. Where have I been?
0: I've been in reality. All right, come on. You got a meet cute going on with this Catherine. So you met at an airport?
3: Yeah. We both had a delayed flight. It wasn't just a few minutes. The flight was delayed for 5 hours.
0: What?
1: Ugh.
0: Well, I guess you got somebody can't leave. You have a...
3: Oh, captive audience?
0: A captive audience. Thank you. Okay, go ahead.
3: But she was actually making real light of it, you know, making jokes, lightening the mood for everyone, which, you know, I really like, to be honest.
0: Okay, because I was going to say that could go either way. that could take a frustrating situation and make it real bad, but it worked for you. Okay.
3: Yeah, I mean, we were talking, and then, you know, I said, well, let's grab some food, and we grabbed some food together. And
0: nice.
3: Yeah, it turns out, you know, we were both going on a work trip, and, you know, we both actually, you know, as we're talking, found out that we actually live pretty close to each other.
0: Wow, okay.
3: The plane ride...

0: got her number from the friend and want us to call her.
1: Yeah, yeah. I mean, it's probably going to blindside her completely.
0: Do you think?
1: Yeah, but...
0: Man, all right, my man. Thomas, I just need you to be quiet. Go ahead, Grunt. I just need you quiet on the line while we try to call this Catherine here, okay?
1: All right.
0: Wow.
2: This is fun.
0: It was going good, I thought.
3: Hello?
0: Hi. We're looking for Catherine.
3: Speaking.
0: Good. Catherine, don't hang up. My name is Jesse. That's Grunt. That's producer Monty.
2: Hi.
0: This is the Jesse James Morning Show, Catherine. We're live on the radio. Can we talk to you on the radio?
3: Sure. I guess so.
0: Thank you. I know this is weird, but it's only going to get more weird. But let's start with this. Are you single?
3: Yes.
0: Okay. See, we already knew that, which is weird. We'll get to that later. Catherine, we're calling because there's somebody in your life that's got a huge thing for you. They're too afraid to tell you, so they're coming through us to try to get them out of the friend zone with you live on the radio.
3: Oh.
0: I know it's a lot. And again, it's going to get a little more uncomfortable before we're done here. We may be done real quick. But... Now that you know this, Catherine, is there anybody you could think of in your life that we may be talking about? Maybe somebody you're hoping?
3: Gosh.
0: This is somebody that you actually met not too long ago. A few weeks ago.
3: Oh, I did meet somebody at a friend's birthday party a couple weeks ago.
0: No, it's not going to be that person.
3: Okay.
0: This is somebody Catherine, somebody you met at the airport.
3: Oh, really? Airport guy?
0: Do you remember airport guy's name?
3: Yes. It's
0: Thomas.
3: Thomas. Yes, Thomas. Thomas. Oh, my gosh.
0: Thomas wants to date you.
3: He does?
0: Yes.
3: He never even asked for my phone number.
0: That's a whole other story entirely, Catherine.
3: Yeah. What?
0: I don't even...
2: Maybe we don't.
0: I don't know. First of all, Catherine, are you interested in dating Thomas? You going out on a date?
3: Maybe. I mean, how did he even get my phone number?
0: Okay. Thomas did some diving and maybe light stalking on social media, found you on Instagram. You two share a mutual friend. He went to the mutual friend, and the mutual friend gave him all the information. We know that you're divorced. We know.
3: We know
0: you have a child who is about to, was it a son, is about to graduate high school.
3: Mm-hmm. My daughter.
0: Daughter, sorry, that's going to graduate high school.
3: Wow.
0: Thomas.
3: Oh, my gosh. That is so weird.
0: Is there any desire to date Thomas?
3: I mean, yes.
0: Really?
3: This is just bizarre. Wow. So what are you going to, are you going to give me his phone number?
0: No, hang on. I'm going to do you one better. Hey, Thomas.
3: Oh, my gosh.
0: Yeah, to make it even a little more creepy for you, Catherine, Thomas has been on the phone the whole time.
3: Oh, my gosh.
0: Thomas, it's a good time to speak now, my friend.
1: Yes, hello?
2: Oh, my gosh.
1: I feel like the way you're talking about it, though, you're making it a lot worse than it is. Yeah. You're making it, like, extra creepy.
0: It's me, Thomas. I'm the one doing it. Yes. All right, listen, she wants to go out.
1: Yeah, I mean, awesome. That's amazing.
2: Aww.
3: Okay, well, how are you?
0: All right, listen, you guys are going out. That's a friend. Yeah. I got friends who won't date. I didn't think it was going to go that way, but I'll take that win.
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0: guys. Happy Wednesday. Halfway through it already. Who's checking in over there?
1: Bailey said, when awkward meets more awkward. Stacy said, winner, winner, good morning. And Trucker Ray said, morning, crazy family. Trucker Ray checking in.
0: What's up, Trucker Ray? We like to refer to ourselves, though, as slightly dysfunctional.
1: Yeah, well.
0: And not the C word. Not crazy. You know what I mean? Some people think that. All right, listen. Another possible cure for cancer? Give you details in three after Laney.

0: So Florida woman stole a bottle of wine from a Walmart and then tried to escape, but it was the escape attempt. Rather ingenious, but also that makes her our mullet in Mullets Making News. All right, we're going to do that in 15 minutes. Is it just me? Or is this like the third story already this year we've had like this? Another possible cure for certain cancers?
1: Ooh.
0: And Alzheimer's, by the way?
1: Oh, that's good.
0: This is pretty encouraging. And believe it or not, it's coming from Viagra. Viagra could help cure cancer. Researchers found that an experimental compound derived from Celebrex and Viagra reduces proteins and could be used to treat certain cancers and neurodegenerative diseases like Alzheimer's.
1: That's a big word.
0: Neurodegenerative? Yeah, that's above my pay grade.
1: It is.
0: Right? We never covered neurodegenerative diseases in radio school.
1: You didn't know?
0: No, I wasn't on the...
1: Missed that day?
0: It wasn't on the whatever it's called.
1: Agenda?
0: Yeah. No, anyway. So, yeah, Viagra and Celebrex. Curing cancer.
1: Okay, that's good.
0: And treating Alzheimer's. Viagra.
1: That's good.
0: I mean, it's a tough task.
1: Can girls have it?
0: Hope they're up for it.
1: Oh, I got that.
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16: Colleague of mine was telling me the other day about how their Instagram feed is filled with videos, most of them kind of funny, about how grandparents and friends tend to bulldoze new parents out of the way to get to see their baby. Now, as a dad of three daughters, I know how life really does become all about them the moment those kids are born. But I also know parents are still people, too, who need their own attention beyond being mom or dad. And moms, in particular in those early years, can feel especially invisible in the eyes of other people. So what can you do to stop contributing to what is known as maternal invisibility? Women we spoke to said these two things were the most helpful. When people stopped to ask how they could best support them, number one, or when they took the initiative to handle certain tasks that obviously needed to be done. I'm Dr. Sanjay Gupta, helping you live a better life.
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1: Mullets making news.
0: Mullets making news. Now, a Florida woman who stole a bottle of wine from a Walmart and tried to escape didn't get very far.
2: You've been hit by.
0: We'll get to that in a second.
2: A smooth criminal.
0: The intoxicated woman was making a scene and disrupting shoppers at Walmart Sunday morning. I mean, why not? I mean, Sunday morning, church?
3: Peaceful.
0: No,
3: yeah.
0: No, don't do it. You know, get a buzz on, go steal some wine and cause a scene at Walmart.
3: Obvious, duh.
0: I mean, duh. Now, after confrontations with several shoppers and employees who called police, she decided to make a run for it before the police got there. She grabbed another bottle of wine, a shower curtain rod, and a grocery cart.
2: You've been hit by, you've been hit
0: now,
2: by.
0: Now, hang on.
3: What? Huh?
0: Didn't take her very long for police to catch up to her, but she actually did make it to the highway before police caught her. She was trying to use the shower curtain rod and the shower curtain as a makeshift sail while sitting inside the cart.
2: You've been hit by, you've
0: right?
2: been hit by a smooth boy.
0: It's a little bit genius. It's a lot of it crazy, but it's a little bit genius.
3: That sounds fun.
0: It does. Right?
3: Especially if you're going downhill.
0: Probably not a good idea to be doing it on the highway or, busy road or, any
3: stupid
0: road at all. But unfortunately, it wasn't windy enough and police were able to catch up with her and throw her in jail.
3: Was she drinking the wine? I'm confused what the wine was for.
0: I'm sure. It sounds like she was drinking a lot.

All right, guys, listen, we have a special guest with us all hour next hour. It's going to be fun, too. I'll guarantee you, you know her. Maybe haven't heard from her for a while, but you know her. It's going to be fun. Coming up, thank you for tuning in, guys.

0: Happy Wednesday, guys. Thanks for being here. Jesse James Morning Show and our special guest, Kimberly Perry from the band Perry. Hi.
1: Hi, hi. Thanks for having me.
0: Man, we were just chatting about how long it's been since I have seen you.
1: It's been a minute.
0: Yeah, and we were talking about county fairs, but we don't want to go there.
2: We don't want to go there. Nope.
0: All right, well, welcome in. Thanks for getting up and coming in.
1: Thank you. Yeah, I only had to do 3 cups of coffee, but I'm here, guys.
0: We always
1: I don't know how you do it.
0: Always hear the same thing. It's the first thing out of their mouth when they come in, these artists. I don't know how you do a morning show.
1: It's true.
2: Coffee.
0: I don't know how you do it, but all right, listen, we got a lot of fun to have. We're going to play Would You Rather. We're going to play Who Dat. I know you got some stories.
1: Oh, I got some stories.
0: I know you got some stories. We're going to give away some tickets. We're going to have a lot of fun, but I figure we should start this out with the first number one. Correct me if I'm wrong, but this was your first number one. You wrote when you were like 20 years old.
1: I did. Over in East Tennessee, over in the mountains where the hillbillies and moonshine comes from.
2: Okay. Heck yeah.
0: Now, I mean, because I'm thinking back to when I was 20, I was, you know, trying to find a friend's couch to crash on and DJ in a nightclub. And you're coming out writing songs like this that just hit. Hard.
1: Meanwhile, I'm daydreaming about what my funeral might look like if it was mine to plan.
0: All right, listen, we're going to have Kimberly here all hour, but let's play this here off the bat, guys.

0: How about it?
1: Oh, my gosh.
0: Your first number one, 20 years old, you wrote that, man. Funny, when you're gone, people start listening.
2: So true. You know, all of my favorite artists, it's just like we've lost so many so young, and the echoes of their words go for decades, decades, decades. You know?
1: So true.
0: Well, I figured I'd get, you know, the serious stuff out of the way quick, because we are going to play Would You Rather and Who Dat.
1: Yeah, that's serious stuff.
0: I'm sorry to say, Kimberly, but it's all going to go downhill from here.
2: I can't wait.
0: All right,
2: I've been looking forward to it.
0: Hang on, guys.

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0: Where we come from, family looks out for each other. 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
6: Colleague of mine was telling me the other day about how their Instagram feed is filled with videos, most of them kind of funny, about how grandparents and friends tend to bulldoze new parents out of the way to get to see their baby. As a dad of 3 daughters, I know how life really does become all about them the moment those kids are born. But I also know parents are still people too who need their own attention beyond being mom or dad. And moms, in particular in those early years, can feel especially invisible in the eyes of other people. So what can you do to stop contributing to what is known as maternal invisibility? Women we spoke to said these 2 things were the most helpful. When people stopped to ask how they could best support them, number one, or when they took the initiative to handle certain tasks that obviously needed to be done. I'm Dr. Sanjay Gupta, helping you live a better life.
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0: All right, guys, hanging out. Special guest, Kimberly Perry from the band Perry, season two.
1: Good to be here.
0: All right, thanks for coming in so early. Appreciate it. Now, we're going to give you a chance to win some country kickoff tickets, guys, here. We're going to play Who Dat, and we're all going to share stories. And we were kind of going over some stories on which ones are going to make the cut and which ones aren't. So that's on the way. We'll do that in less than 10 minutes, man. But, here you are, season two, the band Perry.
1: Yeah, welcome. It's like Bridgerton, but make it Grand Ole Opry, you know?
2: Okay,
1: it's just, you know, my husband's in the band.
0: Yeah.
1: And we're living our best lives. We're wrapping up an album, and it's really fun to, like, you know, choose songs or write songs with your husband for a record. Because he's like, he's going to be about killing a man, or are we involved?
2: Should I sleep with one
0: Do I need to get a separate bus?
1: No, it's been eye-opening, yes.
2: Yes.
1: As in sleep with one.
0: Sleep with one. There's a good, there you go. That could be the next album.
2: I know.
0: Sleep with one. All right, well, what we do on Wednesdays, Kimberly.
3: What would you?
0: We break up the week with a little Would You Rather Wednesday. Now, Grunt's giving me a couple of Would You Rathers here. You ready over there?
1: Yeah.
0: You want to chime in, guys, 615-737-1033. I must warn you, there is something wrong with Grunt, okay? So just off the bat, if you know that, then you can get in the right mindset.
1: Okay.
0: All right, so would you rather receive a really inappropriate gift from your mother-in-law or have to give your mother-in-law a really inappropriate gift?
1: Oh, hands down, can I answer this now?
0: Yeah, absolutely.
1: I would rather receive it because, like, I can control my reaction to it.
2: That's true.
1: You know what I mean? I would worry what she would say, and she would be so flustered, and she would be so.
0: Yeah, and then you also always have that on her, like, oh man, you remember that one time your mom gave me that weird thing?
1: Yeah, no, for sure.
0: All right, hang on, that's Gregory. What are we doing?
4: I think I would be the one dishing out the inappropriate gift.
0: You want to give it to your mom-in-law?
4: Well, but I would like to give her the inappropriate gift, so she won't expect me to give any type gift in the future.
0: All right. Okay. I like what you're doing here. I don't think I'm going to do it still, but I like where your head's at, right?
3: What
0: I mean, he's got a good point.
3: Like,
0: as a husband, when it's like, hey, do the dishes and do the laundry and you mess it up so bad purposely, you're never going to get asked to do it again.
1: Lower the expectations.
0: Mm-hmm.
1: Okay.
0: Always try to manage expectations.
1: I tell you what.
0: All right, come on. Here we go.
3: What would you?
0: Would you rather? Okay, this is a simple one, thank goodness.
1: Okay.
0: Would you rather have to wear winter clothes all year long or have to wear summer clothes?
1: Oh.
0: All year long.
1: Easy. Winter clothes. I think I'm in a sweatshirt today. And it's so humidity is 150%.
0: Also, I don't know if anybody warned you, but it's always this cold in this studio.
1: Yeah, I think
0: it's always like 60 degrees in here. Yeah.
1: I think I'm just always cold. So 100% I would be miserable if I was in a, you know, bikini in December. Does not sound fun.
2: No, that doesn't sound
1: unless
2: fun.
1: You're in, like, you know, Maui.
0: I'm gonna go the opposite. I hate being hot and sweaty, and then you stank. No one ever smells when you're cold.
1: That's true. It's because your nostrils are frozen. Yeah.
2: That's true.
0: Yeah. Your senses don't work. What are you doing?
2: I think I'm just gonna wear a tank top under a jacket. Mm. You know?
1: A little combo.
0: No.
2: Yeah.
0: You don't get to how many times do we have to go through this? You don't get to twist the things. There's no it's one or the other. It's winter clothes all year or summer clothes all year.
2: Yeah, that's a good point. Yeah.
0: All right, hang on. Linda, what are we doing?
5: For me, this is an easy decision. I would say winter clothes all year long. You can just you can just throw on a big sweatshirt. You don't have to worry about getting spray tans and all that, or like having more form-fitting clothes. You can just get big sweatshirt, big sweatpants, eat all the pizza.
0: 105 degrees.
5: Stay inside. Just stay inside. Turn on, you know, be in the air conditioning.
0: So
5: you can make it work.
0: Big hoodies and stay inside.

0: eat baked beans every day or carry around a mannequin head.
1: With no explanation.
0: Kimberly, remember when I said something's wrong with Grunt? And if you know that going in?
2: This is the one. I don't like baked beans. Like,
1: I don't know.
2: I don't either. I can't not do
0: love
2: it.
0: Baked
2: so I'm going to be the psycho with the mannequin.
1: Same.
2: That's just what's going to happen.
1: Same.
0: Yeah. Mm-hmm. Way back in the day, one of my first radio stations, the guy that did nights, his name was Catfish.
2: Mm-hmm.
0: He had a mannequin head, a female mannequin head on a stick, and he called her Sarah on a stick.
1: Oh, I don't like that.
0: And he took it everywhere he went. And
2: really?
0: She became almost more popular than all of us. It was weird. Sarah on a stick. So you're going to carry Kimberly.
2: Yes, the head.
0: Kimberly
2: head.
0: Perry, you're going to carry a mannequin head all around, huh?
2: Yeah. It'll kind of like maybe put a little strap on it, be a little purse, you know?
1: Okay. We can make it fashion.
2: We can make it fashion.
0: A head with a purse? Okay.
1: Laced to it?
0: Mm-hmm. A what?
1: Yeah. Little lace.
0: A little lace?
1: Yeah, I don't know.
0: Now we're going to have a lingerie?
1: Yeah. No.
0: Is that what we're doing? All right.
1: Ashley said baked beans. And by the way, I love Kimberly. Tell her hi.
2: Aw, hi. Love
0: there
2: you.
0: It is. All right. So there, that was the
1: baked
0: moment
1: beans.
0: We're easing in. I'm going baked beans myself. Listen, guys, give you a chance to play and win some tickets here with Who Dat in less than 6 minutes. I threw it.

0: All right, guys, let's give away some tickets. Caller 13 right now, 615-737-1033. Kimberly Perry from the band Perry hanging out with us all hour. You ready for this? So, I mean, if Would You Rather didn't scare you away.
1: No, not at all.
0: And I know you got a lot of crazy stories.

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1: A better life with Dr. Sanjay Gupta.
2: We all know how important it is to stay active as we age, especially as we get older. But I've come to realize that for as good as people are about getting their cardio in, a lot of older folks really don't seem to be doing the recommended amount of strength training or even understand why it's so important. It helps you stay functional and therefore independent for as long as possible. Certified strength and conditioning specialist Dana Santis says a great place to start is not with dumbbells or barbells, but with your body weight, which allows you to build strength while also learning how your body moves and where your limitations exist. It also reduces the risk of overwhelming your connective tissue, which adapts more slowly than muscles as we get older. Once you're comfortable, you can dial up that intensity, but do it slowly, do it carefully. I'm Dr. Sanjay Gupta, helping you live a better life.
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1: All right, now we play.
3: Who dat?
1: We get to play Who Dat over there with Kimberly Perry from the band Perry. All right.
4: Let's go.
1: Hey, good morning, Amanda.
5: Good morning.
1: Thanks for hanging on. Amanda, we got a chance for you to pick up these tickets right now. But Amanda, do you have kids, Amanda?
5: I do, but my baby's in heaven, yeah.
1: Oh, okay. Well, I always think that if you have kids, you got a better chance at picking out who's lying, right? You know what I'm talking about.
4: Yeah. Oh, I do.
1: So listen, Amanda, this is how it's going to work. We're all going to share a story with you from our past. You can ask questions, you can poke holes, but at the end of the day, you're going to have to tell us which one's telling you the truth, because two of us are going to lie right to your ear, okay?
5: Okay.
1: All right, off we go. Let's start with you, Producer Monty.
6: Okay. Okay, so I was a dancer growing up, so my dance teacher was really good friends with Max and Val from Dancing with the Stars, the Smurfs, something like that. And so the brothers on Dancing with the Stars.
1: Who?
6: Max and
1: Val.
6: Your
1: dance coach was?
6: Yes, my dance teacher.
1: She had such a different childhood than me. You know what I mean? Crazy. All right, go ahead.
6: And so we got invited, or she got invited to one of the tapings of Dancing with the Stars and took a few of us. And so we were sitting there, you know, in the front row, and during a commercial break, they like came out and they would pull a couple people from the audience to dance with. So my friend danced with Val, I danced with Max, and they were like, wait, you're kind of good. So they put me in a little clip of the show.
4: Amazing.
1: Okay.
4: Epic.
1: Do you have any questions, Amanda?
5: And I'm supposed to say if that's a lie or if I believe that?
1: No, you're just supposed to ask questions and find out, because at the end of the day, you're going to have to tell us which one of us is telling you the truth, because we got two more stories to go. It's not that easy, Amanda.
5: Okay, what season was this in of Dancing with the Stars?
6: Ooh. This was season 12.
5: Season 12.
1: Okay.
5: And where was this? Where did you go? What city were you in where you went to see this show?
6: L.A. Yeah.
5: L.A. Okay, L.A. in season 12. And what were the brothers' names?
6: Max and Val. Smurfskowski.
1: Smurfskowski.
6: Yeah.
1: They are Russian, right?
6: They are really beautiful men.
1: Okay. Some great questions, Amanda.
6: Yeah.
1: She's coming to play.
6: Coming.
4: I thought you said they were in Smurf costumes. That's what I thought you said.
1: At the beginning, I was like, okay, you're going to make this really easy? That's what I thought, too. Yeah.
6: Yeah, I just can't speak English. It's okay.
1: All right, Amanda, anything else?
5: And you said you were in dance when you were younger. You went with your dance coach, that's correct?
6: Yes.
5: What was the dance, like the competitive dance team called?
6: Oh, Emerald Bells.
5: Emerald Bells.
6: Yes.
1: Was it the dance coach in the Smurf costume? All right, come on. Kimberly Perry from the band Perry. You're up.
4: Okay, so I've been in a band since I was in high school, and I was also in love with boys in high school, especially one boy in my band, which, P.S., was actually technically against the rules that we set for ourselves.
1: Christian band, right?
4: Yeah.
5: That's okay. Your husband. You're married to somebody in the band.
4: I know. Well, I broke that rule many times over and finally married it. But this was the first time that I broke the rule by having a crush on the boy in the band. And his name was Ben. I hope he's not listening. But what he doesn't know is I had this thing called a Ben box. And I kept it in my closet, hidden away from the world. And anytime he would change his shoelaces at band rehearsal, I would, like, go and take them and put them in my Ben box. And I remember one time he, like, left a gum wrapper. And I got the gum wrapper and I kept it in my bin box, because I am a psycho girl. And I think he never knew that I was madly in love with him, nor stole his.
1: He never knew about the bin box?
4: He did not know.
1: Oh, my goodness.
4: I hope that still remains true, that he does not know. But he never fell in love with me. It was just a one-sided thing.
1: Okay. All right. But I'm sorry. Amanda, go ahead.
5: I don't know if I have any questions for that one.
1: I got some questions.
4: She's like, I don't want to know anything else about this.
1: Does your husband know about the Ben box?
4: He does. He told me not to ever tell that story.
1: And here we are.
4: Here we are.
1: And that was, because you grew up not too far away, so there's a chance.
4: Yep. Well, that happened in Mobile, Alabama.
1: Oh, Alabama. Okay. Yeah. All right.
4: Okay. Yeah.
1: All right. Well, maybe Ben's listening right now.
6: Hey, Ben.
4: He might be in Birmingham. I don't know.
6: Is Ben single? Hey.
4: I don't think he is.
1: And you
4: are you interested? Do you also have a Ben box that we should
1: know?
4: Okay.
6: Oh, a Ben box, because his name is Ben. I thought it was B-I-N box, like
4: no.
6: A Ben box.
4: Mm-hmm. B-E-N.
6: I was like, I want my own Ben box of a... Okay. Yeah,
1: Welcome to my life, Kimberly. Yep. Right there.
6: The wheels are turning.
1: All right, so any questions, Amanda?
5: Oh,
1: a Ben box.
4: She's like, I don't even know where to start.
5: How long ago was this?
4: I was 15 years old.
5: Okay.
4: So like 2 years ago.
6: Yeah.
1: All right. Listen, Amanda, one more story here. I'm going to take you back to when I was 14 years old. My mom was a single mom. So, and I have two older brothers. So when my mom got a chance to go out, she would take the chance to go out. Right. And she had a real good friend, partner in crime, named Patty Cassad. Now, Patty had three daughters, two of them older than me, one of them younger than me. So there'd be occasions where she would drop me off at their house and they were supposed to kind of watch me and keep me out of trouble. And then she'd pick me up and they were done with whatever they were doing at night and we'd go home. Right.
5: Yeah.
1: Well, they also knew, and it was kind of a running joke, that I had a bit of an addiction to popsicles. I still do. I could sit down and eat a box of popsicles nonstop, front to back, first to last. 20, 24, doesn't matter. I'll do the whole box, right? Well, they used to make their own popsicles. Remember those things? They're like, you just pour Kool-Aid and you put the stick in the mold and thing, and they never came out right. So you had to use a spoon anyway. Well, they decided to make 12 of those before I got there. And what I didn't know is that they put a whole box of laxatives. They thought it'd be funny.
6: What?
1: And I ate every single one of them.
6: Brutal.
1: And by the end of the night, my mom was taking me to the emergency room. That's how bad it was.
6: You lose like a billion pounds?
1: I lost some weight. Yeah. Yeah. And I was a skinny kid already. Any questions, Amanda?
5: And you ate like 12 of them?
1: All of them. Every one of them, yep. And the ones that broke apart, I ate with a spoon. I even slurped the juice out of the cups when they were done, out of the mold.
5: Oh, my gosh. I don't know about that. That's pretty severe.
1: It is. Also, there's kids listening right now getting ideas.
4: Mm-hmm. And
1: summer's here, yeah.
4: Summer's
1: don't
4: here.
1: Do it at home, kids. All right, Amanda, anything else?
5: I don't think so.
1: All right, moment of truth for you, Amanda. Who is telling you the truth?
5: I'm going to go with Perry.
1: You're going to go with Kimberly Perry from the band Perry is telling you the truth, right?
5: I think so, or maybe producer Monty. I'm not sure.
1: You got to decide, Amanda. You only get one choice. I'll give you this much. You are right. It's one of them.
5: Okay, I'm going to go with my gut and say producer Kimberly Perry because she said her husband said to never say that. Well, no, then she'd go against her husband.
1: All right, are you locking in Kimberly Perry from the band Perry?
5: No, I'm going to go with producer Monty.
1: You're going with producer Monty?
5: Yes, I don't know. That's the only thing that tricks me where she said her husband said not to say it, but then she did.
1: You got to lock one in, Amanda. Which one is it?
5: Okay. Ah, producer Monty.
1: I'm so... No!
6: Girl!
1: All right.
4: That was good.
1: That was so
6: good. Wow. You get an Oscar.
1: Yeah, you do. All right, listen. More with Kimberly Perry and the band Perry coming up. Guys, back. We're going to play some new band Perry on the way.

0: listen, guys, Kimberly Perry, the band Perry, hanging out with us. Jesse James Morning Show. Thanks for being such a great sport, getting up and coming in.
1: Thanks for having me. I wouldn't have missed it.
0: How many coffees?
1: Three.
0: Three? Are we going back to bed after this?
1: No, I have a toddler, so he'll be up a
0: choice. Oh, yeah. That's right. And congrats, by the way. Two now, right?
1: He's almost three. I can't believe it. He's almost a three-nager.
2: Yeah.
0: Well, you're almost out of the terrible twos.
1: I mean, terrific twos is what I call them.
0: Oh, is that what you do?
1: Okay. So cute.
0: When you're on the radio anyway, right?
1: Yeah.
0: And he wants to be a race car driver already.
1: He does. Yeah. I was like, you want to play guitar like Dada? Yeah. No. Want to sing like Mama? No. He just goes, race car.
0: Uh-oh.
1: Yeah. He's obsessed.
2: That's so cute.
0: I love it, though.
2: Oh.
0: I love it. All right, so you got a lot of stuff going on, Kimberly Perry and the band Perry. So it's you and your husband. We talked off the air a little bit about your new drummer, who I know, Sammy, who's awesome.
1: A chick drummer. I love a female drummer. Awesome.
0: She has the meanest hair flip in the history of hair flips, man.
1: She does. It's the best. I mean, my mantra has always been the more hair on stage, the better. We love us some hair in the band Perry. She's fantastic.
0: Yeah, well, I can't wait to see y'all. And you probably... And you got this the tour in maybe the coolest tour name of all time.
1: The Psycho Rodeo Tour is what we're calling it this year. Well, my husband is from Texas, so he's a rodeo, which only leaves one adjective for me.
2: Yes.
1: I'm proudly wearing the psycho
2: hat.
0: All right, so we're going to talk about this psychological, the song that's out right now from the band Perry. Tell me about it.
1: I feel like this is Better Dig 2's like precursor. Like, this is what happens before you walk down the aisle and warn the man to never ever break your heart or there'll be two graves. So... I think the prequel is what we're doing here, and that feels like evolution to me, because it just feels so less threatening for me as the narrator of this song. I love this one.
0: Well, let's listen to it together, shall we?
1: Let's do it.
0: The band Perry, Psychological.

0: Man.
1: Don't be scared.
2: I was going to say, that's a banger. Uh-huh. It's also slightly terrifying.
0: Yeah. Makes me want to wreak some havoc, though.
2: I mean, wow. All right, the band Perry, Kimberly Perry, been hanging out with us all hour. Again, thank you. Thank you. That's a banger. And that's, by the way, out right now.
1: It is.
2: Psychological. All right?
0: That play on words is so good.
2: It is, right? Now, talk to me about the song that's coming out Friday.
1: Yeah, it's called Kill It. So a lot softer. no, but you know what? Kill It is actually, it's not what it seems either on the surface title. So the payoff goes, my love is still alive and kicking. Guess only one of us knew how to kill it. I know. Chills.
2: There's never been a shortage of edge.
1: No.
2: To Kimberly or the band Perry, right?
1: You know, it's just grotesque is my favorite word in the English language, mainly because of the way that it sounds and is spelled. But I just love dark poetry. I grew up on Edgar Allan Poe and, you know, bluegrass music. Like all of the bluegrass lullabies are so twisted and it's beautiful.
0: That's true.
1: You know?
2: Twisted can be beautiful.
1: It can be.
0: Whoa.
2: Hey, there's a song.
0: Twisted can be beautiful.
2: Twisted can be beautiful. Mm-hmm. Yeah.
1: Enough twisted tees. Everybody looks beautiful.
0: There's
2: your song.
1: I woke up thinking about twisted tees this morning.
0: Really?
1: Yeah, I did. Uh-huh.
2: Then you're in the right mindset to come here.
1: Yeah, for sure.
2: That's for sure. Mm-hmm. All right, so Kimberly Perry, where can people find you socials and stuff and figure out what's going on?
1: At all the things at the band Perry. Check it out. And of course, these songs are out right here at Country Radio and everywhere you listen to music.
2: All right. Yay. Love having you back in. Thanks for coming in. Appreciate you.
1: Thank you. Love you.
3: The name of an outlaw with the judgment of your in-laws. The Jesse James Morning Show.

0: guy, Kimberly Perry from the band Perry. Oh, how, that was awesome.
1: She's so cool.
0: And, we were talking about the last time we saw them. They were breaking records, attendance records at places. So it's going to be fun. But let's dive here.
2: Find out first. It's time for the junk drawer.
0: Well, and I got to be careful. No more death threats. I don't want to give any spoilers here. But Dutton Ranch is a massive hit. As you probably could imagine, Beth and Rip coming back, right? But they didn't have any idea these kind of numbers were coming in. The first two episodes of the series were available right off the bat, which was an awesome surprise. And they reached 13 million views within 7 days.
1: Wow.
0: Way beyond the previous record holder for the biggest Paramount Plus launch, which was 8 million for Mobland last year. So they blew that by, you know, 4 or 5 million views in the first 7 days. Now, the first three episodes of Dutton Ranch are currently available on Paramount Plus, and one new episode is supposed to hit every Friday. But again, no spoilers. The one thing is, there is a lot. They come at you with a lot of storylines off the right off the bat, man. So be ready to keep up. You know what I mean?
1: Oh,
0: but it's awesome. All right, he raised some eyebrows when he walked out of rehab in Switzerland and was spotted here in the United States. But now we know why. Tiger Woods briefly returned to the U.S. to support his girlfriend, Vanessa Trump, following, remember we told you a couple of weeks ago, her breast cancer diagnosis. So Tiger hopped on a plane, flew home to be with Vanessa and support her there and attend her daughter Kai's high school graduation. But then jumped right back on a jet and headed back over to Switzerland for his rehab. Sources say Tiger is taking it really seriously and is focused on getting healthier, both physically and mentally. Kind of the opposite, I guess, of what Britney Spears is doing.
1: Very much.
0: All right.
1: Yeah.
3: We stand for the flag. If you don't
1: okay, a couple things. So first, Riley Green teased us on socials last night by posting a photo that says, "Think as you drink," with the caption, "Thursday." That's it. No teaser of music behind it, just the caption and the title
0: of the
1: song.
0: See, I kind of like that. That's even better.
1: Right?
0: That's even better. I mean, less is more when you're teasing, right?
1: Honestly, that's very true. So I think we'll get a new song on Thursday.
0: And what's it called?
1: We think as you drink.
0: Think
1: as you drink.
0: And we think it's Thursday.
1: We think it's Thursday. Yes. And okay.
0: A lot of thinking.
1: Yes.
0: We usually don't get that much thinking on the Jesse James Morning Show.
1: No, we just do. Okay. So Ella Langley, Dandelion, is now number one best-selling female album of 2026 across all genres.
0: Yeah.
1: Yeah.
0: No surprise there.
1: Nope.
0: Ella takes a breath and she breaks a record.
1: Yeah.
0: You know what I mean?
2: Jesse James. More of the Jesse James Morning Show next.
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4: 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Maybe even embarrassing, with a partner, a friend, or even your boss. In her new book called Revealing, The Underrated Power of Oversharing, behavioral scientist Leslie John says doing just that can help you deepen relationships that are vital to your life. We need people to trust us in order to get things like love, friendship, and career success. That's what she told us. When you make yourself vulnerable by revealing something sensitive, it does make other people trust you. In turn, when you ask someone to reveal something about themselves, showing that interest will generally lead someone to like you more. Why? Because people like to be asked about themselves, she says. It also signals that they are discriminating and choosy, but in a good way. I'm Dr. Sanjay Gupta, helping you live a better life.
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0: back to the Jesse James Show

0: You know how us guys sometimes get a bad rap from our wives and moms and people in general that we don't go to the doctor when something's wrong with us?
1: Yeah.

0: right, listen, guys, Pat or Crap for these tickets coming up here in less than 10 minutes. However, I get a lot of hassle all the time, too, because I'm like, go see the doctor. I'm like, nah, I'll be fine. Rub some dirt on it. You know what I mean? But this guy was living with a 5-inch wooden branch, pretty much, in his left eye socket for a year and a half. A year and a half.
1: No.
0: 5 inches. Put your finger in your thumb out right now. I mean, that's a good, that's
1: no.
0: 5 inches. And this thing is jammed in his left eye socket. So his name is Yuri. He said he was cutting branches in his garden when he was impaled.
1: Oh.
0: And an MRI showed the 5-inch branch pretty much stretching from his eye socket to his skull and into his skull.
1: Oh, God.
0: Doctors had to remove it through his nose to save his sight. Now, Yuri didn't think the injury was serious enough to go into the doctor until recently, and he started losing his vision.
2: Doctor,
0: so he's like, I don't know. Maybe I should go get the tree branch out of my skull.
1: I'm going to be sick.
0: I mean, I put off going to the doctor before, but dude.
1: Wouldn't that get in the way?
0: You have a tree branch in your head.

All right, guys, let's play some fact or crap. I see Grunt heading this way with headlines, so let's grab caller 13, 615-737-1033. We're going to play fact or crap here. Country Kickoff tickets on the line, huh? We'll do it after Luke Combs. Good luck.

0: Makes her our mullet in Mullet's Making News. We'll do that in 15 minutes. Right now, we are going to say what's up to David. Hey, David.
1: Hey, how's it going?
0: Good, my man. Let's see if we can make your day even better than I'm assuming it is, okay?
1: Yeah, let's go.
0: All right, man. Fact or crap here. Grunt's giving me five headlines. David, you got to be right three out of the five times on whether or not these headlines are fact or crap. Good?
1: Let's go.
0: Yeah, you get stuck, you can use producer Monty over here for help many times as you want, all right?
1: Oh, really? Okay, all right.
0: There we go. All right. Woman hospitalized after being shot by dog at convenience store. Woman hospitalized after being shot by dog at a convenience store. Fact or crap?
1: I'm leaning fact, but I'm gonna ask for help on this one.
0: Monty, he wants help on this one.
2: Ooh, I don't know. I feel like there's no way.
0: A dog can shoot someone at a convenience store? All right.
1: I think you can. Let's go crap on it.
0: All right.
2: Oh, no.
0: Your first
2: scared.
0: Instinct was fact. Producer Monty has convinced you it's crap, and I'm sorry.
2: Oh, no.
0: That was fact. Actually, it was a high-powered pellet gun laying on the front of a truck, and the dog stepped on it, shot a lady.
1: Oh.
0: Just a pellet gun, so everybody's okay. All right. All right. Come on. Here we go, David. Man claims he taught his pet turtle to talk using voice buttons. Fact or crap?
1: That's crap.
0: And that is crap.
2: Can turtles
0: even push? I don't know. Anyway. All right.
1: Yeah.
0: You're on the board, man. Here we go.
1: Let's go. Yeah.
0: The Great Florida Bigfoot Conference. You going?
2: Yeah.
0: The Great Florida Bigfoot Conference next month says it will debut undisputable evidence.
2: I'm the mascot, so.
0: Now, hang on a second. David, hang on one second. You want to rethink that?
1: You got it.
2: Yeah, never mind.
0: You're the mascot for the Great Bigfoot Conference.
2: Yep. What?
0: Yeah. No,
2: what?
0: No.
2: What?
0: Nope. All right, David. The Great Florida Bigfoot Conference next month says it will debut undisputable evidence. Fact or crap?
1: I'm going crap.
0: And that's right. That is crap. Listen,
1: yeah.
0: I'll talk to you about aliens and the possibility of life in other places, but I'm not here for the Bigfoot thing. I know you are.
2: Oh, whatever.
0: I know you are.
2: Uh-huh.
0: All right, so David, that's two for you, man. You only need one more.
1: All right.
0: Japanese invention says it can save you from tedious task of washing yourself. Japanese invention says it can save you from tedious task of washing yourself. Fact or crap?
1: They got some crazy tech in Japan, so I'm going to say fact.
0: They do. And that would be right. That's right. Yeah. I mean, I don't know what it is that they've come up with. Anyway, David, country kickoff. It's happening Tuesday already, my man, and you're coming with us. Hang on a minute.
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It's not that it was Sunday morning. It's not that she was stealing things. It's not even that she's from why it was at Walmart. It's her escaped attempt. It's kind of genius, but it also

0: 1033 Country.
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5: How often do you stop to wonder whether you should share something that's revealing, maybe even embarrassing, with a partner, a friend, or even your boss? In her new book called Revealing, The Underrated Power of Oversharing, behavioral scientist Leslie John says doing just that can help you deepen relationships that are vital to your life. We need people to trust us in order to get things like love, friendship, and career success. That's what she told us. When you make yourself vulnerable by revealing something sensitive, it does make other people trust you. In turn, when you ask someone to reveal something about themselves, showing that interest will generally lead someone to like you more. Why? Because people like to be asked about themselves, she says. It also signals that they are discriminating and choosy, but in a good way. I'm Dr. Sanjay Gupta, helping you live a better life.
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2: 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You hit a ball in the gap, run. 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
1: Mullet's making news.
0: Mullet's making news, your daily reminder to stay in school. Now,
1: you've been hit by a smooth.
0: A Florida woman stole a bottle of wine from a Walmart and tried to escape. And her escape makes her our mullet, right? That's the candle on top. But the rest of it is pretty genius too, okay? The intoxicated woman was making a scene and disrupting shoppers at a Walmart Sunday morning. I mean, and why would you not? Sunday morning, you don't go to church.
2: Nope.
0: No. Get all buzzed up on some cheap wine and cause a scene at Walmart, right? So after confrontations with several shoppers and employees at Walmart, they decided to call the police, and she decided to make a run for it before police could get there, right?
2: Right.
0: I mean, it makes sense. You know, you're in trouble. Well, before she took off, she grabbed a bottle of wine. She headed for the home department where she grabbed a shower curtain. She grabbed a shower curtain rod and a cart on her way out the door.
2: Okay.
0: So now we've stolen a bottle of wine, a shower curtain, and a shower curtain rod.
2: Odd, and the cart.
0: Okay.
2: What? Okay.
0: By the time police caught up with her, she had already made it to the highway in her cart with the curtain rod and the shower curtain as a makeshift sail.
1: You've been hit by a smooth.
0: She was using the shower curtain and the curtain rod inside the cart as a makeshift sail.
2: Okay.
0: It was a sail cart. Unfortunately for her, though, it wasn't windy enough to get that high-speed getaway she was after.
2: Oh, man.
0: But you see what I'm saying? Kind of genius.
2: I mean, kind of.
0: I mean, there's hope.

0: come on, let's catch up. Producer Monty, who's checking in?
1: Macon said, good morning to the best morning show ever, and Kimberly.
0: Oh, Kimberly Perry. Yeah, she was our guest last hour.
1: Awesome. Yes, and then regarding who dat, Bailey said, I knew it was Kimberly. Her story was flawless. And then Candy said, good morning. I love listening to you guys and Kimberly this morning.
0: Yeah, Kimberly Perry. You know, I hadn't seen the band Perry for, boy, years and years. And you forget how much you love her
1: until you
0: see her again, man.
1: So down to earth.
0: The band Perry is back. Thanks again, Kimberly, for coming in. Appreciate you. What's going on, my

0: back. Come on, producer Monty, who's checking in?
1: Chase, Angela, Courtney, Trucker John, and Brenda.
0: All right, what's your name?
2: My name is Travis. And don't say our coworker's name, because so far you and I have not gotten written up at this job like we did the last place.
0: Yeah.
2: But I was curious if you wanted to go halves on that Japanese tech so that we could take care of our coworker that smells like a foot.
0: He's closer to my office than he is to yours, but I'd be more than willing to even go 60% on that. Hang on a minute. Grunt, you guys, you want in, producer Monty?
1: You two leave me out of this.
2: Don't even care what it costs. I'm in.

0: trending. Here's what's trending.
1: Tragedy struck yesterday when an 80,000-gallon chemical tank ruptured at a paper mill in Washington State yesterday morning, killed at least one person, critically injured several, and additional victims unaccounted for as we speak. Hazmat teams are still cleaning, but officials said there's no ongoing public threat. But all of our positive thoughts certainly headed that way. All right, here we go. NASA announced three uncrewed missions to the moon to get ready to build a base on the moon. Okay? Wow. And this is going to be tough because we've been to the moon twice now, and you don't believe either one of them happened.
2: One.
1: You think the last one happened?
2: I think the last one did.
1: Because you didn't for a while.
2: No, I know. I think it's yeah.
1: Well, they didn't step foot on the moon, but they just went around it.
2: Right. And we'll just say that they went.
1: Okay. So this is part of a $20 billion effort to establish a permanent American presence on the moon. Now, before sending it, that's it. And this is all going to be set up before we send people back to the surface of the moon. That's scheduled for 2028, 2 years. So here's how it goes. This is a three-tier thing before 2028. Moon Base 1 will deliver science payloads as early as this fall. Moon Base 2 will then go and carry over 1,100 pounds of cargo, including a rover. Moon Base 3 will deliver instruments from the European Space Agency in South Korea. So we got three phases to set up a camp on the moon before we head back to the surface in 2028. NASA also awarded $439 million to companies to build a crewed lunar terrain vehicle capable of driving astronauts on the surface of the moon at speeds between 6 and 9 miles per hour. Oh, so basically a UTV for the moon.
2: So if I can get on, we can make one today, we'll get $439 million?
1: I'm just thinking, there was not one part of me that ever would want to or wanted to go to the moon or even
2: now,
1: in space.
2: Mm-hmm.
1: But if there's going to be a moon UTV that I can cruise around on,
2: come on,
1: I may need to rethink this. All right. Construction is underway of the UFC Octagon at the White House, I believe in the South Lawn. This is ahead of the UFC Freedom Fights 250 event planned for June 14th, which is both President Trump's birthday and Flag Day. The event, part of America's 250th anniversary celebrations, will feature 5 bouts. Admission will be free with about 4,000 seats on the South Lawn and up to 100,000 fans expected watching on large screens. So that's going on June 14th, UFC Freedom Fights 250.
2: Cool.
1: All right, guys, unfortunately, Amanda couldn't get to the finish line, so we have sudden death, fact or crap. For these tickets, less than 20.
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4: 20 years ago, the average attention span was about 2.5 minutes. Today, it's just 47 seconds. Pretty disconcerting. That's according to new research out of UC Irvine. But really, this isn't our fault, at least not entirely. We can blame technology and the world around us. Attention, it turns out, is not an unlimited resource. You only have so much of it to give. Start paying more attention to what times of the day you seem to be at your mental peak. Try to knock out the more complicated stuff during that time. It's also important to take breaks every so often so you can more easily lock in when you're trying to concentrate. One expert said, even trying to visualize where you want to end your day with everything all wrapped up or with tons left to do, that can act as a real motivator. 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
1: to the Jesse James Show.

Well, as far as I can tell, it is the easiest yet dumbest way to make $250,000. You can make it. $250,000. Easiest way you're ever going to do it, I promise. I'm going to give you details after Zach. 3 minutes.

0: right, listen, we're going to give you a chance to win here in less than 10 minutes with some sudden death, fact or crap. But who wants to be rich? Show of hands.
1: I want to be rich.
0: I mean, I'd like to be.
2: Hello.
0: Well, Doritos could make that happen for you. Ready for this?
2: Okay.
0: Yes, I said Doritos. $250,000. Quarter million they're putting on the line. And all you have to do is build a landmark out of their chips. What do you want? Statue of Liberty, the Capitol Building, Washington Monument. I don't know. A famous landmark. You build it out of Doritos, and Doritos will give the grand prize winner $250,000.
2: Does it have to be the same scale?
0: No.
2: Well, I don't know. It's a lot of money.
0: Don't you know?
2: I don't know.
0: I mean, you think they're going to, the Capitol, the Washington Monument out of Doritos?
2: I mean, that's what I feel like it would have to be.
0: It would not. No.
2: It so can you be, glue it together? How?
0: You might have to glue it together, but you got to make a famous landmark out of their chips. That's a colossal waste of chips, if you ask me.
2: Yeah,
0: but you could buy a lot of chips for $250,000.
2: So should we go buy out all the ones in the vending machine and give it a shot?
0: No.
2: Oh.
0: No. No, but you should.

0: already. See these short weeks? They're awesome.
1: Yeah.
0: It's already Wednesday. We're halfway through, guys. Let's say good morning to Lauren. What's going on, Lauren?
2: Living the dream, man.
0: I love that. Living it. I don't know whose dream it is, but I'm living it, right?
2: Hey, we all got to do something.
0: That's for sure. That's for sure. No truer words have ever been spoken. All right, Lauren, listen. We've got Country Kickoff coming up here. Less than a week away, boy. That's Tuesday.
1: Crazy.
0: Whee! Man. So we are going to play some sudden death factor crap with you, Lauren. Grunt's giving me one headline, and you got to be right
2: no,
0: here.
2: No, I don't know how to play this game. Can you tell me?
0: I was just doing that. Grunt's giving me one headline, Lauren. I'm going to read you the headline, and you have to tell me whether it's fact or it's crap. Could be about anything, could be from anywhere. Now, normally when we play factor crap, you get help. But you don't get help this time because it's sudden death factor crap, okay? So if you get you get it right, you get these tickets. You get it wrong, unfortunately, we have to hang up on you and immediately take caller 13, okay?
2: Okay.
0: All right, here we go. All right. Here is your headline. Thank you, Grunt. Lauren, after confusing it with a puddle, hotel worker walks directly into a swimming pool while rushing with two suitcases in the rain. After confusing it with a puddle, hotel worker walks directly into a swimming pool while rushing with two suitcases in the rain. Fact or crap, Lauren?
2: I'm going to say crap.
0: You're going to say crap on that one?
2: Yeah.
0: I'm so sorry, Lauren. It was fact somehow. We'll take caller 13 for your country kickoff tickets now.
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2: 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Just play the game one way. You hit a ball in the gap, run. Boom, coming in hot.
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7: Have you ever noticed that you mostly breathe through one nostril at a time? Even when you're not sick, even when your allergies aren't bothering you. The body actually switches the dominant nostril as frequently as every 2 hours while we're awake. That's according to Adam Taylor, an anatomy professor at Lancaster University in the UK. This alternating cycle is automatic. It's regulated subconsciously by the hypothalamus in the brain, he said. Your body does this to give each nostril a chance to rest and repair, so they don't get too dried out, which could make it easier for pathogens and inflammation to cause damage. Now, Taylor also said, studies suggest the left nostril may be more dominant, and when the right nostril is dominant, the body is in a more alert or even stressed state. Who knew? Pretty fascinating stuff. I'm Dr. Sanjay Gupta, helping you live a better life.
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I would like to have just 1/72nd of the talent that Ella Langley has in her pinky finger. That'd be nice. Be Her with Kane Brown and Corey Kent coming up on 103.3 Country. Good morning, it's Lucas.

If I'm being honest, I think about it more than I should. Like, at least once a week. What happened to Elle at the end of Stranger Things? What do you think? It's Lucas on 103.3 Country. The Duffer Brothers say if we're still talking about it in 20 years, they'll tell us. Okay, we just got to be patient. 20 years, the wait is on. You

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In the city where country music is made, we think there's too much music that doesn't get heard. So we're trying to change that. 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
3: A Better Life with Dr. Sanjay Gupta.
4: We all know how important it is to stay active as we age, especially as we get older. But I've come to realize that for as good as people are about getting their cardio in, a lot of older folks really don't seem to be doing the recommended amount of strength training, or even understand why it's so important. It helps you stay functional, and therefore independent, for as long as possible. Certified strength and conditioning specialist Dana Santis says a great place to start is not with dumbbells or barbells, but with your body weight, which allows you to build strength while also learning how your body moves and where your limitations exist. It also reduces the risk of overwhelming your connective tissue, which adapts more slowly than muscles as we get older. Once you're comfortable, you can dial up that intensity, but do it slowly, do it carefully. I'm Dr. Sanjay Gupta, helping you live a better life.
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All right, I'm going to spoil my dog even more. She's super spoiled, but I don't want to get shot. It's Lucas on 103.3 Country. A woman in Nebraska, this is the headline, a woman in Nebraska was shot by her dog with her own shotgun. How? I don't know. But I would have assumed that being shot by your dog with a shotgun, the chances of that were zero. Absolutely zero, but apparently not.

interesting take on all this UFO business I saw this morning. It's Lucas on 103.3 Country. This person isn't scared. Why? Because what are the aliens going to do? Make us work all the time and take most of our money and taxes? Been there, done that.

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1: A Better Life with Dr. Sanjay Gupta.
2: Have you ever noticed that you mostly breathe through one nostril at a time? Even when you're not sick, even when your allergies aren't bothering you. The body actually switches the dominant nostril as frequently as every 2 hours while we're awake. That's according to Adam Taylor, an anatomy professor at Lancaster University in the UK. This alternating cycle is automatic. It's regulated subconsciously by the hypothalamus in the brain, he said. Your body does this to give each nostril a chance to rest and repair, so they don't get too dried out, which could make it easier for pathogens and inflammation to cause damage. Now, Taylor also said, studies suggest the left nostril may be more dominant, and when the right nostril is dominant, the body is in a more alert or even stressed state. Who knew? Pretty fascinating stuff. I'm Dr. Sanjay Gupta, helping you live a better life.

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5: People have started using AI for all sorts of things, but I cannot think of an area where the stakes are higher than your health. First of all, I'll tell you this. I know doctors who have cracked some seemingly impossible cases with the help of AI, so it can be a powerful tool. But AI can also hallucinate, provide bad advice, and be just as confident when it does that. If you do decide to plug any personal medical information into one of these chatbots, you should know that while the companies that created them have robust privacy protections in place, they are not bound by HIPAA, like your healthcare provider is. Whatever the advice presented to you, take it with a degree of healthy skepticism. Always get a second opinion. And remember, if you ever experience concerning symptoms, skip the AI consult and head straight to the ER. I'm Dr. Sanjay Gupta, helping you live a better life.
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1: 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Apparently, Russian scientists discovered worms that had been frozen for more than 41,700 years and brought them back to life. Great plan. What could go wrong? Just when

Yeah, okay. Never going to France. Not a chance. Popular nicotine pouches like Zyn's have been banned in France. You can get a fine of up to $436,000 if you have them on you.

This reads like a Florida man story. Maybe we need to start a new segment here on 103.3 Country. Nashville man arrested after breaking into a woman's apartment and putting on her roommate's pants. She scared him away. He ran down the hallway and attacked somebody else to get their pants. Must have really needed pants.

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8: How often do you stop to wonder whether you should share something that's revealing, maybe even embarrassing, with a partner, a friend, or even your boss? In her new book called Revealing, The Underrated Power of Oversharing, behavioral scientist Leslie John says doing just that can help you deepen relationships that are vital to your life. We need people to trust us in order to get things like love, friendship, and career success. That's what she told us. When you make yourself vulnerable by revealing something sensitive, it does make other people trust you. In turn, when you ask someone to reveal something about themselves, showing that interest will generally lead someone to like you more. Why? Because people like to be asked about themselves, she says. It also signals that they are discriminating and choosy, but in a good way. I'm Dr. Sanjay Gupta, helping you live a better life.
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1: 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Dude's walking the beach in Florida, and out of nowhere, notices a bunch of cash that starts to wash up on the shore. Obviously drug money. He turned it in. 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
6: Have you ever noticed that you mostly breathe through one nostril at a time? Even when you're not sick, even when your allergies aren't bothering you. The body actually switches the dominant nostril as frequently as every 2 hours while we're awake. That's according to Adam Taylor, an anatomy professor at Lancaster University in the UK. This alternating cycle is automatic. It's regulated subconsciously by the hypothalamus in the brain, he said. Your body does this to give each nostril a chance to rest and repair, so they don't get too dried out, which could make it easier for pathogens and inflammation to cause damage. Now, Taylor also said, studies suggest the left nostril may be more dominant, and when the right nostril is dominant, the body is in a more alert or even stressed state. Who knew? Pretty fascinating stuff. I'm Dr. Sanjay Gupta, helping you live a better life.
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Dude, I can't wait. I'm so stoked. Sky Deck next Tuesday. This Tuesday. I guess it's after Tuesday, so you can say this coming Tuesday. All right? Is that how that works? Grammar, even though I'm on the radio, isn't a strong suit of mine. Vincent Mason, Alexander K, Dustin Lynch, Wyatt Flores, and Dalton Davis. Kickoff show. 1033country.com for tickets. Better

whole another level of hunting. I don't think that I could. I don't think that I could do that. Thing is huge. Cody Johnson spent 10 days in the Alaskan wilderness chasing grizzlies. Called it a once-in-a-lifetime opportunity. Tagged a bear. Check out his socials. It's a monster.

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6: We've talked a lot about measles over the past year, but mumps has largely flown under the radar, even though it's been making a bit of a comeback as well. That's because fewer people are getting the MMR vaccine, which stands for measles, mumps, and rubella. The vaccine's been around for decades. It is effective. It is safe. What makes mumps outbreaks difficult to contain is that symptoms usually don't appear for 2 to 3 weeks after someone's been exposed. And that can make it hard to pin down where that exposure took place. And someone who is infected can transmit the virus to someone else before they are symptomatic. If you get sick, which could manifest like a run-of-the-mill respiratory virus or the telltale swelling of your cheeks and jaw, all you can really do at that point is to treat the symptoms and also isolate yourself so you don't infect anyone else. I'm Dr. Sanjay Gupta, helping you live a better life.
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Not that I want to be shoved into a plastic tube and flown around by a drone, but being loved to the point of invention is pretty special. A guy whose bird couldn't fly anymore built him a little cabin, attached it to a little drone so he could experience the sky again. How sweet is that?

47 years old, and I just saw this. There's no way. There's no way that this is real. It's Lucas on 103.3 Country Juice Box Straw. You know what I'm talking about with the bendy part? Apparently that goes in the box, like an L on the bottom of the box. You can get all the juice from the box. I'm now questioning my entire life.

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This land I'm standing on now is gonna be his one day, without the shadow of a doubt. 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

0: 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We try and elevate everything we do at 103.3 Country. 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
3: A Better Life with Dr. Sanjay Gupta.
4: People have started using AI for all sorts of things, but I cannot think of an area where the stakes are higher than your health. First of all, I'll tell you this. I know doctors who have cracked some seemingly impossible cases with the help of AI, so it can be a powerful tool. But AI can also hallucinate, provide bad advice, and be just as confident when it does that. If you do decide to plug any personal medical information into one of these chatbots, you should know that while the companies that created them have robust privacy protections in place, they are not bound by HIPAA, like your healthcare provider is. Whatever the advice presented to you, take it with a degree of healthy skepticism. Always get a second opinion. And remember, if you ever experience concerning symptoms, skip the AI consult and head straight to the ER. I'm Dr. Sanjay Gupta, helping you live a better life.
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karma's a real thing. You see tour buses all over this town, obviously. Some thieves were trying to siphon some gas from one, but accidentally vacuumed up the contents of the toilet instead. That'll learn ya, won't it? That'll learn.

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A dude who owns a ton of Pizza Huts is bringing the retro look back. The Tiffany lamps, the checkered tablecloths, even the red cups and the salad bar.

don't know where it all went wrong for me. 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I used to party in fields with people I didn't know. Now if there's too many people in aisle 5 at Publix, I'm like, ooh.

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6: Colleague of mine was telling me the other day about how their Instagram feed is filled with videos, most of them kind of funny, about how grandparents and friends tend to bulldoze new parents out of the way to get to see their baby. As a dad of three daughters, I know how life really does become all about them the moment those kids are born. But I also know parents are still people too, who need their own attention beyond being mom or dad. And moms, in particular in those early years, can feel especially invisible in the eyes of other people. So what can you do to stop contributing to what is known as maternal invisibility? Women we spoke to said these two things were the most helpful. When people stopped to ask how they could best support them, number one, or when they took the initiative to handle certain tasks that obviously needed to be done. I'm Dr. Sanjay Gupta, helping you live a better life.
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Sky Deck on Broadway. 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

0: 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We don't think you want to hear the same 20 songs over and over, especially in Music City, where hundreds of songs are made every day. 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
2: Making sure your kids get enough sleep. It's one of the most important things you can do for them as a parent, and yet it's often overlooked. Not only does sleep in the early years set the stage for mental and physical health, it also creates the foundation for how one sleeps later in life. That's according to the National Sleep Foundation. Now, that organization recommends 14 to 17 hours a night for newborns, 12 to 15 for infants, 11 to 14 for toddlers, 10 to 13 for preschoolers, and 9 to 11 for school-aged children. When it's age appropriate, start by talking to your kids about why sleep is important. It helps their body grow, helps their brains learn, helps their mood stay steady. Don't underestimate the importance of a routine. You can even narrate what you're doing step by step to help them along the way. I'm Dr. Sanjay Gupta, helping you live a better life.
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All right, so I just learned that there are people who actually don't use the top sheet and like not using a phone case or drinking straight black coffee. 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

next with a chance to see the kickoff show with Vincent Mason, Wyatt Flores, Dalton Davis, Alexandra Kane, Dustin Lynch. Next Tuesday at Sky Deck after 5, I leave you with Tyler Nance.

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7: We all know how important it is to stay active as we age, especially as we get older. But I've come to realize that for as good as people are about getting their cardio in, a lot of older folks really don't seem to be doing the recommended amount of strength training or even understand why it's so important. It helps you stay functional and therefore independent for as long as possible. Certified strength and conditioning specialist Dana Santis says a great place to start is not with dumbbells or barbells, but with your body weight, which allows you to build strength while also learning how your body moves and where your limitations exist. It also reduces the risk of overwhelming your connective tissue, which adapts more slowly than muscles as we get older. Once you're comfortable, you can dial up that intensity, but do it slowly, do it carefully. I'm Dr. Sanjay Gupta, helping you live a better life.
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I will thank you in advance for listening. I know you don't have to. Just know I'm grateful. My name is Travis. In case this is your first time listening, thank you again for being part of our 103.3 Country Fam.

0: New music from Lainey Wilson next week, by the way. It's 103.3 Country. I've got Michaela on the line. Just walked out of the hair salon. No longer blonde. How come?
1: I feel like everyone thinks blondes are dumb.
0: Hang on. As a blonde, I'm contemplating your comments.
1: I want to be taken seriously. I feel like if you're blonde, people just automatically assume that you're not very smart.
0: Yeah, that might check out. I'm not very bright.

0: That is Cole Goodwin, another guy we're big on around this place. It's called Howdy, 103.3 Country. Travis Daly at 615-737-1033. That's my phone number. I've got Judy on the line. Seven kids she has, all of which are spending the week with Grandma and Grandpa. Man, you got a whole offensive line. What's the best part about having them out of the crib this week?
1: I walk around in my birthday suit a lot.
0: I'm glad we've come far enough in our relationship we can overshare.
1: Well, I've actually swept the carpet and
0: I wasn't asking for more detail.
1: Set trash outside. Thankfully, nobody can see me. I live in the country and my front door is blocked by a whole other camper, so you can't see in my house.
0: I gotta be honest, lady. It is way too early in the show for this.
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6: If you are struggling with substance abuse, alcohol, pills, whatever it may be, first of all, it's nothing to be ashamed of. We know addiction is a brain disease, and we also know getting into recovery can be tough. Also, in case this helps, I want to tell you about a new study out of Harvard School of Public Health, which found that spiritual belief, the idea of a steady religious practice, had a protective effect from addiction. Experts we talked to told us there were probably a few reasons why this might be the case. Number one, excessive drug and alcohol use would not be the norm in a religious community, and people want to fit in. Two, a belief in a higher power provides people with hope and solace, great foils for addiction. And three, and I think there's some merit to this, regular attendance in a faith community also provides connection. Just like in AA, camaraderie and social support is often what you need. I'm Dr. Sanjay Gupta, helping you live a better life.
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Megan Maroney was not at the ACM Awards because she's a good friend and was at her best friend's wedding, which she also sang a song at. Can you imagine that? Megan Maroney singing at your wedding? Speaking of, 103.3 Country.

We are now days away from our 103.3 Country Kickoff, headlined by Dustin Lynch. Wyatt Flores will be on that. Alexandra Kay, Vincent Mason, and this guy, Dalton Davis. Super stoked to see him live. 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

0: That, of course, Owen Rigling, 1033 Country. My phone number is 615-737-1033 if you want to participate in today's radio show. Before I put Helen on the line, if you've listened to the show more than like 10 minutes, you know I just make fun of everything, and really, none of it's ever malicious. I'm just trying to amuse you on your way home. Keep that in mind. Turns out, she saw a mothership, an alien, if you will, somewhere hovering over in Antioch last night. Yeah, what do you got?
1: I think I saw the underneath of a mothership.
0: You need to call the Jesse James Morning Show. He's the alien guy. The show that's like two shows before me.
1: You see like a, what is it, like a hexagon kind of shape? And that's a panel.
0: The Nashville police have drones now, I think. Are you sure it wasn't that? I am, but are you?
1: Was looking up at the sky and I could see panels in the sky. And I could see electricity running through each panel. And I was like, either I'm looking at the underneath of a mothership or we're truly in a simulation.
0: Will you do me a favor and just call the Jesse James Morning Show tomorrow? I think you want to call before like 7 and 8. I think that's when he has his tinfoil hat on. That's the best time.
1: Yeah, right. Like, you're totally pulling my leg right now.
0: No, Jesse has Jesse James Morning Show tinfoil hats. Call tomorrow. He'll probably send you one.
1: You don't have to believe me. You didn't see what I saw. But it definitely freaked me out to the point where, like, I can't fully look at the sky the same way anymore.
0: All right. In all honesty, thank you for calling. I make fun of everything, regardless of whether I believe in it or not. But I got full lines rolling, and I've got the Loch Ness Monster on line 4, and Bigfoot's over at the roundabout here on Music Row, so I got to get to that.
1: There is no way that we are the only living beings out in the universe.
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3: Crashes, 40 westbound before Fessler's Lane. South Loop going eastbound there at 4th Avenue. In Madison, Mayette Drive near Gallatin Pike North. Mount Juliet, still have that sinkhole, right lane block. Mount Juliet Road northbound at Northwest Rutland Road. Madison, a crash. Gallatin Pike south at East Old Hickory Boulevard. Creve Hill, a stalled vehicle, left shoulder block 65 southbound near the Hogan Road overpass. I'm Ken Weaver.
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1: A Better Life with Dr. Sanjay Gupta.
2: People have started using AI for all sorts of things, but I cannot think of an area where the stakes are higher than your health. First of all, I'll tell you this. I know doctors who have cracked some seemingly impossible cases with the help of AI, so it can be a powerful tool. But AI can also hallucinate, provide bad advice, and be just as confident when it does that. If you do decide to plug any personal medical information into one of these chatbots, you should know that while the companies that created them have robust privacy protections in place, they are not bound by HIPAA, like your healthcare provider is. Whatever the advice presented to you, take it with a degree of healthy skepticism. Always get a second opinion. And remember, if you ever experience concerning symptoms, skip the AI consult and head straight to the ER. I'm Dr. Sanjay Gupta, helping you live a better life.
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0: Debbie's making her way to Kingston Springs, which would be what? Westbound on 40, listening to 103.3 Country. Pulls up on a minivan. What's the sticker say?
1: If you see me swerving all over the place, mind your own business. I'm passing out chicken nuggets to my kids.
0: That checks out.
1: I was like, yep, been there, done that. So I don't judge you, lady.
2: If you showed up, I wouldn't let you in.

You know what's kind of crazy? Literally, we make fun of everything here and we just try and have fun. Somebody on this air staff saved a life the other night. True story. We'll get to that in just a couple minutes. I'm going to get him on the phone. Hang with me. It's 103.3 Country. Everything.

0: The one and only Chase Matthew. It's 103.3 Country. Let me see if I can get Justin, the guy that follows me, also the host of the nationally syndicated overnight ride show, proud member of our 103.3 Country air staff. He saved a life the other night is the way I hear it in the hallway. By the way, people say a lot of things in this hallway. That's why I'm trying to get him on the line here to confirm it. If anybody was going to save a life, though, he'd be the guy to do it.
1: There you go. Okay.
0: You're live on the air. Don't cuss.
1: Okay.
0: I just want to walk the listening audience through the day in the life of a superstar radio talent in Nashville, Tennessee. Am I to understand within like 72 hours of each other, not only will you be in the new Ian Munsick video, but you saved a life just days ago?
1: This, I can confirm both of these things.
0: Now, can I ask another question?
1: Sure.
0: So you guys are out drinking, and some guy has like a heart attack on the sidewalk, and you did what any responsible person would do. You helped. But when the EMTs got there, they were too tiny and couldn't lift the guy, and that's where you come in? Is this what happened?
1: So I guess it was two guys that showed up to EMTs, thankful for them, and they had kind of a tarp kind of, backboard situation, and me and Tyler, who I was out with, who works with us, we grabbed the little straps at the end of the feet and helped them, and then they shoot us away.
0: Is it safe to say, and I have nothing but respect for EMTs, I promise, but you might want to put one on the ambulance that's lifted weights in the last month or something. If you guys aren't there to lift this cat, is there a possibility he doesn't make it?
1: I mean, I think he would have got up there, but it was easier. We all lifted with our legs, not our back, and successfully got him on, and then he was on his way. So I think they would have got him up, but they just knew we could help. They saw my sick legs from the gym and said, this guy can help us.
0: That is terrifying. Also, just in case you're wondering what people talk about in the hallways when they're talking about you.
1: Yeah.
0: When we were talking about it in the hallway, Jesse, we were talking about him. I go, you know what's funny? If you had a heart attack on the sidewalk, I bet Justin and I would probably walk. But if like producer Monty had one, we'd probably run to her rescue. He didn't think that was funny. He didn't think it was funny, by the way.
1: I would help. You know what? I would help everybody. But I think twice on Jesse, maybe.
0: All right. And real quick, I don't want to interrupt, you know. You big-time models, what is it that you're doing in the Ian Munsick video today?
1: My job was to fake drink a beer for 3 hours, and it was incredible.
0: I can't wait to see it.
1: I can't either.
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6: Crashes, Mount Juliet, the left three lanes block, 40 eastbound at Mount Juliet Road, Hermitage Central Pike at Old Hickory Boulevard, Franklin 65 southbound at 840, downtown split, you got a disabled vehicle blocking the right lane, 40 westbound there at exit 211. I'm Ken Weaver.
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1: A better life with Dr. Sanjay Gupta.
2: Making sure your kids get enough sleep. It's one of the most important things you can do for them as a parent, and yet it's often overlooked. Not only does sleep in the early years set the stage for mental and physical health, it also creates the foundation for how one sleeps later in life. That's according to the National Sleep Foundation. Now, that organization recommends 14 to 17 hours a night for newborns, 12 to 15 for infants, 11 to 14 for toddlers, 10 to 13 for preschoolers, and 9 to 11 for school-aged children. When it's age appropriate, start by talking to your kids about why sleep is important. It helps their body grow, helps their brains learn, helps their mood stay steady. Don't underestimate the importance of a routine. You can even narrate what you're doing step by step to help them along the way. I'm Dr. Sanjay Gupta, helping you live a better life.
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I'm not trying to boss you around, but Thelma and James and this dude, Charles Wesley Godwin, you need to be the first in your little circle of friends to be all over that. Yes, as a matter of fact, it does make you the cool one. Help on this from Luke Combs as well. 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

Am I even allowed to use the same studio as Justin anymore? Do we look him in the eyes or do we wait till we're spoken to? Boy, I can't wait till he gets here. He's going to be in the new Ian Munsick music video, which is super cool, by the way. But you know we're going to give him a hard time. Love is Blind, 103.3 Country.

I don't know who does polls on this stuff. Why don't you spend the money you're spending on polls on just fixing stuff? But it turns out I-40 exit 204, right as you're getting on Charlotte Pike, that off-ramp is considered to be the most stressful in the whole state of Tennessee. By the way, I think we had like five or six others that were in the top 15, which totally checks out for Nashville. As you ponder that and hopefully avoid those areas, Blake Shelton, 103.3 Country.

0: That, of course, Luke Combs. It's 103.3 Country. Is this thing on? Let me talk to you. Let me holler at you real quick if you're between 18 and 28. That's what this thing says, 18 to 28. I'm a little older than that. Things were different when I was your age, apparently. 65% of you are fine with one of your buddies dating your ex. Listen, I don't know the rules of you 20-year-olds, but when I was growing up, there was the Fellas Creed. You didn't date your guy's ex, man. You didn't date your friend's ex. That ain't how it goes. What is wrong with y'all? Either that or you lie during surveys. Could be either one. I'm not here to tell the world how to do anything. You live your life however you want to. I'm just saying, dating one of your buddy's exes, whether you're male or female, super uncool. We used to call it the Fellas Creed. I don't know what women call it, but I'm sure they have a similar thing. All right, Donna, what'd you want to say?
1: Well, I was married to brothers. So when I had my second wedding, his brother was there, who was my ex-husband.
0: All right, well, if this was a contest, you would win. Bid over. You trumped anybody that's going to call.
1: It was a little awkward. I had a talk with him before we got married, and he seemed like he was all right with it, but it was a little awkward.
0: I promise he wasn't, but that's good that he put on a face for you.
1: They didn't say anything to our faces, but everybody seemed happy about it, and we had a nice little party.
0: Probably in your car right now. Stuck in traffic. You thinking what I'm thinking? I didn't see that coming, did you? Yep.
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6: Crashes, Mount Juliet, left 3 lanes blocked, 40 eastbound at Mount Juliet Road, Hermitage and Injury Crash, Central Pike at Old Hickory Boulevard, Franklin a crash, 65 southbound past I-840. In Hermitage, disabled vehicle blocking the center lane, Riley Parkway northbound at Two Rivers Parkway. In Madison, a crash, Gallatin Pike south at East Old Hickory Boulevard. Downtown split, disabled vehicle, right lane blocked, 40 westbound at 24, that's exit 211. I'm Ken Weaver.
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7: How often do you stop to wonder whether you should share something that's revealing, maybe even embarrassing, with a partner, a friend, or even your boss? In her new book called Revealing, The Underrated Power of Oversharing, behavioral scientist Leslie John says doing just that can help you deepen relationships that are vital to your life. We need people to trust us in order to get things like love, friendship, and career success. That's what she told us. When you make yourself vulnerable by revealing something sensitive, it does make other people trust you. In turn, when you ask someone to reveal something about themselves, showing that interest will generally lead someone to like you more. Why? Because people like to be asked about themselves, she says. It also signals that they are discriminating and choosy, but in a good way. I'm Dr. Sanjay Gupta, helping you live a better life.
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I assume it must be Wilson Elementary School that's doing it right. There's an 11-year-old girl that goes to Wilson that saved a woman's life at a senior living facility because she learned CPR in class. I'm just being honest. That was like the only day I think I showed up for health class, and totally worth it. Something to consider on your way home. 103.3 Country. Well, you got

I know gas is almost $5 a gallon. Meat went up too, I noticed, over the Memorial Day weekend, big time. People are dating just to get the free meal. That's what this says. We'll dig into that in a thin minute. 103.3 Country.

0: I don't believe everything I read on the internet. In fact, I'm skeptical of most of it. This seems right to me, though. 40% of single, this says single women. So 40% of single women say they would go out on a date with the guy they didn't like just for the free meal. Dude, I get it. Gas is $5. Meat price is way up. Even like a bag of chips, I noticed. It's like twice the price it was a few years ago. Some point it'll get better. We just ain't there yet. I won't take a million calls on this, and you don't got to say your name if you don't want to. I'm at 615-737-1033. Just curious if this is a thing in Nashville or not. I feel like it's public service in a weird kind of way. All right, you're first.
1: Well, it depends. Did you like the person before you went for the free meal or not? If you did not like the person, little gray area there. If you liked the person but then found out you didn't, then no, that's fine because you at least gave it a shot.
0: I don't know. If I was a young female, it might depend on the restaurant for me. That is assuming we were trying to get free meals, which apparently could be wrong. I don't know the rules on that.
1: I mean, I like food. I probably would not turn it down and be like, okay, sure. Long as you're not a jerk about it and you're grateful and you thank them at least at the end of the meal.
0: All right, one more real quick. April, you going out on dates with guys just for the free food?
2: I mean, it depends. If you, like...
0: So that's a yes.
2: So, like, if a dude is insisting and you don't really care for them, but they just want you to go on a date, sure, go on a date. Get a free meal. But don't, like, lead them on. I guess that would be where I draw the line, and don't, like, make them think there's something.
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1: A Better Life with Dr. Sanjay Gupta.
2: If you are struggling with substance abuse, alcohol, pills, whatever it may be, first of all, it's nothing to be ashamed of. We know addiction is a brain disease, and we also know getting into recovery can be tough. Also, in case this helps, I want to tell you about a new study out of Harvard School of Public Health, which found that spiritual belief, the idea of a steady religious practice, had a protective effect from addiction. Experts we talked to told us there were probably a few reasons why this might be the case. Number one, excessive drug and alcohol use would not be the norm in a religious community, and people want to fit in. Two, a belief in a higher power provides people with hope and solace, great foils for addiction. And three, and I think there's some merit to this, regular attendance in a faith community also provides connection. Just like in AA, camaraderie and social support is often what you need. I'm Dr. Sanjay Gupta, helping you live a better life.
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Nashville was kind of in the middle, but according to this, the 10 best cities to raise a family in the U.S., number one was Fremont, California, followed by Overland Park, Kansas, Irvine, California, Plano, Texas. None of those sound better than Nashville to me. Jason Aldean, 103.3 Country.

0: I was so happy for Parker McCollum winning Album of the Year. That's one of those things you just knew what it meant to him. And that album's cool, man. So I'll be checking it out while Travis is on the air Monday through Friday, 3 to 7. Help me keep this job. Any other time, all good with it. It's 103.3 Country. I'm going to throw it over to Nick up in Springfield. That's kind of near my hood, man. What are we doing, son?
1: Nothing much, man. Just working, trying to get some money up to go to that mud hole next weekend.
0: Oh, yeah? Where are we heading to?
1: Pudding Creek.
0: I ain't but lived here a couple of years. I ain't heard of that one, but I'd go if I knew where it was, son.
1: Yeah, this is where all the bad boys go, all the bad trucks.
0: Send me some video, man. I'd love to check it out.
1: I will.
0: All right, have fun, man. Call me if you need bail. I appreciate you listening and having us on at the shop more than you know, man. Hopefully I'll see you next time I'm up at the Douglas BP with the great big snap.
1: All right, thanks, man.
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3: Cool Springs, we got a stalled vehicle on the left shoulder, 65 northbound there at Moore's Lane. Then in Hermitage, a crash, Old Hickory Boulevard just south of Central Pike. Mount Juliet, a crash, 40 eastbound at Mount Juliet Road, exit 226. Bellevue, a crash, 40 eastbound at Old Hickory Boulevard. And in Christiana, we've got a crash 24 eastbound just east of Epps Mill Road. And in Beech Grove, Coffee County, injury crash 24 eastbound before Beech Grove, exit 97. I'm Ken Weaver.
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3: A better life with Dr. Sanjay Gupta.
4: Have you ever noticed that you mostly breathe through one nostril at a time? Even when you're not sick, even when your allergies aren't bothering you. The body actually switches the dominant nostril as frequently as every 2 hours while we're awake. That's according to Adam Taylor, an anatomy professor at Lancaster University in the UK. This alternating cycle is automatic. It's regulated subconsciously by the hypothalamus in the brain, he said. Your body does this to give each nostril a chance to rest and repair, so they don't get too dried out, which could make it easier for pathogens and inflammation to cause damage. Now, Taylor also said, studies suggest the left nostril may be more dominant, and when the right nostril is dominant, the body is in a more alert or even stressed state. Who knew? Pretty fascinating stuff. I'm Dr. Sanjay Gupta, helping you live a better life.
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Right. Y'all better start behaving. I just read the Nashville police are going to start experimenting with drones, mainly to increase response times, but also to help in investigations. I'm just saying. Jordan Davis, 103.3 Country.

man. We live in a world of crazy people, man. Man spends $50,000 changing his face just to attract more Tinder matches. Okay. We'll dig into that in just a couple minutes. 103.3 Country.

0: That is Dalton Davis. Very excited to see him on our 103.3 Country Kickoff Show. Alexandra Kay, Vincent Mason, Wyatt Flores will be joining him, and Dustin Lynch will headline and close the show. Still some tickets available if you want to join us. 1033country.com is where you grab those. All right. Man spends an additional, it says, $50,000 changing his face to attract more Tinder matches. Apparently, women were ignoring him on Tinder, and he did the only logical thing. He went and got two facial liposuctions and some sort of jaw thing to make his jaw more square. Listen, maybe it's because the good Lord didn't give me a lot to work with that I'm not into this stuff. I don't know. If it's your thing, okay, cool. Seems weird to me. Phones are ringing. I guess y'all got something to say about it. Samantha, you work with the teacher that just had some stuff done?
1: One of the teachers had an eye lift done.
0: Oh, boy.
1: And it looked like they had taken their eyes, like the sides, and, like, pulled it back. So it looked like the skin was just pulled way too tight, and their eyes were, like, bulging out. It was really bad.
0: Yeah, look, I ain't here to tell people what to do, but what I will say is you better make sure you know who's doing it. I'm sure there's some great people here in Nashville, and then there's some that you're probably better off getting it in some sort of garage.
1: It was horrible.
0: All right, Katie, talk to me, kid. You agree with this dude getting two facial liposuctions and some sort of $8,000 new jaw just so he can match more people on Tinder?
2: So my neighbor, he actually has had plastic surgery several times, and he goes tanning all the time. He basically looks like a Ken doll, but he will not admit it. And the most recent one is his cheekbones, and now he just always looks like he's smiling all the time.
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4: Complete stop-and-go brake tapping continues from Madison up to Goodlettsville if you're northbound 65. And then east of downtown, 24 eastbound is a parking lot from 40 down to Briley Parkway. I'm Ken Weaver.
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13: 20 years ago, the average attention span was about 2.5 minutes. Today, it's just 47 seconds. pretty disconcerting. That's according to new research out of UC Irvine. But really, this isn't our fault, at least not entirely. We can blame technology and the world around us. Attention, it turns out, is not an unlimited resource. You only have so much of it to give. Start paying more attention to what times of the day you seem to be at your mental peak. Try to knock out the more complicated stuff during that time. It's also important to take breaks every so often so you can more easily lock in when you're trying to concentrate. One expert said, even trying to visualize where you want to end your day with everything all wrapped up or with tons left to do, that can act as a real motivator. I'm Dr. Sanjay Gupta, helping you live a better life.
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1033 Country Kickoff, less than a week away. You can still grab your tickets on our website. Dustin Lynch, Wyatt Flores, Dalton Davis, Alexandra Kay, and this dude right here, Vincent Mason.

0: Thank you again for listening today. I know you don't have to. My name is Travis. Thank you for being part of our 103.3 Country family. I know you have choices in life. Thank you for choosing to roll with us and at least give us a chance to earn your business. We're trying to do things different here in Nashville, Tennessee. If you dig what we're doing, maybe you tell somebody and help us build this thing. Sound cool? All right. Let's do it again tomorrow, won't you? Till then, be kind to one another. I wanted you to listen to the entire show. I know you didn't. I give it to you now. Have a good night.
1: And now here's the entire show in less than a minute.
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5: A better life with Dr. Sanjay Gupta.
6: Breast cancer is the most common cancer among women in the world. And according to a new study out of the University of Washington School of Medicine, an estimated 3.5 million cases a year are expected by 2050. Now, the good news is we've gotten so much better at screening, earlier detection, and cutting-edge treatments in many countries, including here in the United States. But even here in America, Black women have a death rate from breast cancer that is 40% higher than white women, a disparity that exists despite our world-class treatment infrastructure. So what can you do to lower your risk? Eat less red meat? Try your best to manage your blood sugar and your weight? Exercise is really important. Cut back on drinking, quit smoking. And remember this, you should start getting mammograms. At what age? 40. That's when you should start. I'm Dr. Sanjay Gupta, helping you live a better life.
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